Halloween must be the best time of the year. Well, for me, it is. I still dress up every year. I don't care. I'm a little insane like that. Not only is it fun, but you could be someone else and play out that part. Halloween is just theater to me. I can't get enough of it, and the horror flicks are on rotation this month. The Shining, The Exorcist, Jeepers Creepers, and anything by Stephen King is a winner, even Misery. With that said, Paramore is still going strong, and here's Misery Business, Star 99.9.

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1: Just can't believe this, man.

Here's some Halloween lore for you. I mean, folklore, that is, Star 99.9. So, a jack-o'-lantern is an Irish myth about a man named Stingy Jack that tricked the devil. See, Jack outwitted the devil and tricked him twice, so he begged for his life. The devil made a contract with Jack, sparing him from the underworld. So he's not allowed in heaven, yet can't go to hell. So the glow you see is the burning ember of hellfire. The glow that's in every jack-o'-lantern to this very day. So, watch out for the new moon this October 10th, where all the stars will be brilliant to stargaze. Believe me, I checked.

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Man, Tame Impala really gives me a gut punch with his song Loser. I'm never like this. You could not write this. Ain't that the truth? Who hasn't felt like a loser at some point in their life? It's not being broke. It's feeling broken. The song Loser and the album Deadbeat really shows you how you could feel inferior and wear it as a badge of honor. You know, because once that expectation of having your ish together is gone, you could finally breathe. When Kevin sings I'm a Tragedy, all I hear is I need you. This is Julie, Star 99.9.

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Christina K gets you through lunch. 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

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Christina K gets you through lunch. 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
3: 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I don't know what to do.
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0: You may have heard of perimenopause or menopause when it comes to women. But guys, typical men. Mm. Every time women have something, they gotta have something too, right? Oh, you don't feel good? I also don't feel good. Now it has a name. It's coming up next.
4: Perimenopause sounded so awesome. I want a piece of that.

0: Leave it to men to be so jealous of perimenopause that they have to come up with their own version of it.
1: Wait a minute. Before you say another word,
0: yep.
1: I'm just going to say this. Perimenopause is the scariest thing I've experienced in a decade. I feel like I'm surrounded by it. If I'm not experiencing it, I'm questioning it because all I do is hear about it. And that's the last thing I'm going to say about it because now I'm terrified I've said too much.
0: Well, there's a new thing. I don't know if it's new or not.
1: Okay.
0: If you're a woman, you're well aware that perimenopause, menopause have been a thing basically your whole life. But for some reason, it's beginning a big spotlight on it now.
1: Yes, it feels like it definitely is.
0: It's having its moment. Doctors are realizing that there's not enough research done for it to help women go through all these different hormonal changes.
1: I'm just going to fall back on the fact that I'm terrified as a man.
0: Well,
1: terrified.
0: They're saying that guys now have what they call irritable male syndrome. It's linked to their testosterone declining between the ages of 40 and 60. Bye-bye, testosterone, which is basically the male version of perimenopause.
1: I've been tested. My levels are still good.
0: And it says the older the guys go, the grumpier they get with age. And now it has a name for it. I always said, one of my girlfriends is a PA. She's a physician's assistant. So she's like the doctor of our group. And she calls it manopause.
1: Mm-hmm.
0: And you can always know when a guy is going through manopause because he starts getting wild hairs that grow out of his eyebrows or his ears. And I noticed lately that my husband, he's got these rogue ones that go nuts. It's like one night they're not there. I wake up the next day.
1: It's 2 feet long.
0: You can bungee jump off of it. It's so long.
1: So, I mean, we've been working together 12 years, all right? Mm-hmm. And through that time, I've passed into this age group here. But I've always been, you know, moody or cranky my whole life. Do you think that I've gotten more irritable? Or are you more irritated with me? Loaded question.
0: I don't think you've gotten more. I think you've actually gotten calmer with age. I think so.
1: I had too much testosterone when I was younger, Anna.
0: Right. Somebody had to kick you really hard in the right place, and now all of a sudden...
1: Been kicked a lot of times.
0: Yeah, things have seemed to calm down quite a bit.
1: Is there anything else that I should expect? What should we be looking for here?
0: Well, the symptoms include irritability,
1: depression. I'm buying a Corvette.
0: I don't know. It's not a midlife crisis.
1: All right.
0: Although, kind of. Low motivation. Oh, yeah. You can check that box.
1: Yes.
0: Fatigue. Check that box.
1: Yes.
0: Trouble concentrating? Check.
1: Okay. I mean, but, you know, ADHD being a thing, and that's been my whole life.
0: Reduced libido? I don't want to know. Keep that to yourself.
1: Yeah, that's not information for you.
0: Yeah, and increased body fat. I mean, it sounds a lot like perimenopause. You guys are just copying us. That's what it sounds like. If you want to make it better, the one thing you can do is exercise, eat healthy, get better sleep, and chill out. That's what it says.
1: Again, speaking for a friend, I'm just going to say it feels like your symptoms list is a little bit longer. And now I will tiptoe away from this conversation.
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14: Pretty quiet out there right now. No major delays or slowdowns. You look good on the Merritt Parkway. Things are moving along pretty nicely on Route 7. Route 8 is doing fine. No delays or slowdowns on 95. Pretty much anywhere you're heading this morning, you should get there pretty quickly. If you're taking the trains, no problems there. Metro North is running on or close to schedule system-wide this morning. With your Land Rover Fairfield traffic, I'm John Lynch on Star 99.9.
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16: Sunny today, breezy though, with gusts to 30 miles an hour. Temperatures in the mid to upper 60s. Tonight, clear and cool, 43. Tomorrow, sunny, breezy, cool, highs in the upper 50s. Wednesday, sunny, highs in the mid 60s. Thursday, mostly sunny, highs in the low 70s. In the First Alert Forecast Center at Channel 3, I'm meteorologist Scott Haney for Star 99.9, wishing you all a great, safe, and healthy Monday.
15: 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One couple, one problem. Anna and Raven are the judge. You're the jury. The Honda of Westport Couples Court.
0: The killer of dreams. What if that was exactly what your husband was? You have a dream, you're pursuing it, and he's the one that says, hold up, time out, we need health insurance. You're going to get the whole story, then you'll decide who's right. Couples Court is coming up next.

0: One couple.
1: It makes me furious. I don't get it.
2: This is what she wants to do.
0: One problem.
2: My daughter wants to do a spa weekend for her 16th birthday.
1: And I'm being deprived of going there because I'm a guy?
0: You decide the outcome.
3: All right, Gabby, you gotta be happy to hear that, right?
2: Yeah, I mean, we can have a family dinner when we get back in town.
0: It's Couples Court on the Anna and Raven Show.
3: Everyday couple joins us. They let us know what their disagreement is about. And then it's up for you to decide who's right. Ashley and Jeff. Ashley, let's start with you. What's going on?
4: I am just feeling a little unsupported right now. I want to quit my job and start my lifestyle health business. I took a class on leadership. It was like a 6-week course. It was a whole thing, got a certification, and there was a whole health coaching aspect of it. I know I can make this business successful. Like, I can push it on social media and really make it a source of sustainable income for me. But my husband does not think that I should quit my job.
3: Why not?
4: Mainly because of like insurance and benefits and stuff like that. He basically works for himself, so he doesn't get all of those benefits.
5: I mean, those are pretty viable things to bring up here. Just a question. Why don't you start this now while you're still working?
4: The problem is I tried to kind of launch it while I still had my regular 9-to-5, and for it to be really successful and to be able to provide for us, I need to have more of that time back. I'm not having enough time between my 9-to-5 to really like launch this thing, like full send on it.
5: Jeff, what do you think?
6: I mean, I do work for myself, but we do have a pretty good business. Okay, so there's landscaping, snow removal, but of course there's no benefits. In the course that Ash took, 6-week course, that wasn't a free course. You know, we had to shell out some money for it, but you know, with her working full time, it really wasn't a hit on our accounts. I just worry so much about accidents and stuff like that and medical emergencies. There's never a plan for that. Costs that you can accrue with that is just ridiculous. I mean, like Robert and Kelsey, friends of ours, Robert, he went, you know, he slipped his disc with his back, had to go into surgery. They don't have health insurance, and they're out $65,000. They're still paying on that. And
5: if you had surgery, you had a need for surgery all of a sudden and you didn't have insurance, that would be a big deal. But I mean, you can't plan for a bad day that's not really arrived yet at this point. So Ashley, you do walk away from those benefits. How much money do you have set aside?

0: side for the business. Do you guys have a nest egg here, or is it a situation where you're, you know, I'm going to make a go of it now, and I've got to start making money as soon as possible?
1: I have a little bit of money set aside. We have been able to save, even just for, like, those couple months before it really, really takes off and really starts being, you know, really, really productive.
2: But you're
0: fine. Really rosy way to see things.
2: I listened to this finance guy. He said for every relationship, you need to have one that's the steady and one that's the dreamer. And I get it, yeah. Ashley. You're kind of the dreamer right now. And the problem, Jeff, is that the roles are about to be reversed. And that's not something you do. But what?
3: Yeah.
2: But I can understand why that could be
0: terrifying.
2: Scary.
0: I mean, what's right. You know? I mean, what's a small buffer when you're talking about launching your own business that happens to be a wellness brand? Because Martha Stewart would tell you that there's a whole lot of people trying that
2: 100%,
0: are going nowhere.
2: Absolutely.
0: That, I mean, you know what I mean? And yeah. I'm not here to be a crusher of dreams.
2: Yes.
0: I'm just here to make sure you have a house.
3: I was the dreamer. I played the dreamer role, like with the landscaping business.
0: Yeah, you did it before, and now it's
3: done
0: flipping.
3: Well.
0: Yeah, I mean, you make a good point.
2: I mean, it's not always fair.
0: Well, that's true.
2: You know?
0: Right.
2: Yeah.
0: You gotta,
2: what it
0: you
2: is.
0: Gotta eat.
2: Right. If it means that they're going to be losing their insurance so she can chase this dream and launch this company that she wants to do they take the chance?
0: And under consideration, she did it for him. So does he do it for her? 1-800-330-9999. Whose side are you on? It's the Couples Court with Anna and Raven.
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8: Pretty quiet out there right now. No major delays or slowdowns. No overnight road work on any of the main roads. So everything's moving along pretty nicely on Route 7. You look good on Route 8. The Merritt Parkway is delay free. 95 is doing okay too. No problems there. Not a bad start to your Monday morning commute. Checking out the trains. Metro North is running on a close to schedule system wide. With your Land Rover Fairfield traffic, I'm John Lynch on Star 99.9.
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16: Sunny today, breezy though, with gusts to 30 miles an hour. Temperatures in the mid to upper 60s. Tonight, clear and cool, 43. Tomorrow, sunny, breezy, cool, highs in the upper 50s. Wednesday, sunny, highs in the mid 60s. Thursday, mostly sunny, highs in the low 70s. In the First Alert Forecast Center at Channel 3, I'm meteorologist Scott Haney for Star 99.9, wishing you all a great, safe, and healthy Monday.
4: 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One couple, one problem. Anna and Raven are the judge. You're the jury. The Honda of Westport Couples Court.
2: Crusher of dreams. That's what he is. He's a crusher of dreams. I see both sides. Being a grown-up stinks.
0: Yeah. Making practical decisions, you know, giving the counter point of view to things, it's never really easy, right? But what are you going to do? I mean, when you're talking about how you're going to pay your bills.
2: Right. So Ashley and Jeff, so they've been married. And Jeff is, he's like an independent contractor. He makes his own money. He doesn't have insurance or anything like that. Their insurance is through Ashley's job. She has a corporate job. And she has taken an online health wellness coach kind of
0: leadership thing where it's, yeah.
2: But she needs to dedicate more time to create the business and grow the business. She wants to leave her job to do just that. She's passionate about it. She's always wanted to do this. She knows how to do it now. Problem is she doesn't have enough time because she's got to go to that pesky office job every single day.
0: Yeah, I mean, is that the problem or is the problem that there's already 1,000 of these companies out there that are doing this from celebrities? I don't know. Jeff is worried about it.
2: Jeff says you can't leave your job and leave your benefits so that you can go do this without knowing if it's going to succeed first. What do you do? Whose side are you on? 1-800-330-9999. Jackie.
17: I get what she's saying, and I think it's good to take a leap and, you know, take a risk. But at the same time, he's right. It's a risky situation on both ends, and I think they need to have a set income for her at least just to make sure. You never know what's going to happen. So I say his side.
0: You know what? I understand where she's excited. Thanks, Jackie. Where, you know, she's got a business, and she thinks in her mind this thing is going to sail. It's going to do awesome. And, you know, Anna, you got to have an attitude that says, I'm a winner, and I'm going to win with this. But sometimes you hear a business idea and you're just like, nah, that's too easy. It's too good to be true. Like, where's the aha moment, right?
2: It's not even about the aha moment. It has to do with the fact, logistically, like, there's no health insurance if you leave your job. I can understand needing more time to pursue your passions, and that's what she's asking for. And there's also the YOLO mentality where, now or never,
0: right,
2: do it or you don't know.
0: I'm going to be Bezos. Let's go.
2: What do you do? Do you quit your job to pursue your passion, even though that's the financial stability and insurance in your family? 1-800-330-9999. It's a couple's court.

0: You just want to chase your dreams. That's all she wants to do is chase her dreams. Ashley and Jeff have been married for a long time. And Jeff is an independent contractor. He makes his own money, but doesn't have the insurance and the benefits that go along with it. Ashley's always been the steady. She's got that office job where she gets the benefits and the insurance. And the problem is that she has taken this online health wellness course. She's ready to start her own business, and she doesn't have the time to devote to it like she really wants to. So she wants to quit that job that gives them security to go pursue her passions. And her husband said, hold up, wait a minute.
1: Well, I mean, you got one entrepreneur in the house, and you've seen that business model, and now you want to employ that to your own business dreams, right? And I get that. Jeff's like, he's done his whole landscaping thing, and it's successful. But Ashley is, as you said, the steady, and Ashley says, I want to go after my thing. And can you do them both at the same time without putting yourself in jeopardy?
0: Jeff says no. What do you think? What do you do in this situation? 1-800-330-9999. Dylan.
2: I'm on her side because coincidentally enough, my fiance did the exact same thing. She took a health and wellness course, got a certification, and I know at some point she's going to want to take a leap and do it. I say take a little further look into it. A lot of jobs offer benefits even at part-time, so like maybe she can just reduce her hours and, you know, they can make it work.
0: I remember,
2: you know, I don't think she needs to stop her dream.
0: Dylan, I remember when I used to sell real estate, a lot of the real estate agents used to work at Starbucks because Starbucks would give benefits if you worked part-time. So they would get up at 5 o'clock in the morning, go serve coffee, and then go sell houses.
1: No kidding.
0: Yep.
1: Melissa, what do you think? Whose side are you on today?
3: I'm on the hubby side, honestly. I just feel like it's a scary world out there economically. While I do want him to be supportive, I do understand how scary it can be. And, you know, coming winter, his seasonal job might, you know, be a little lower. Nobody's landscaping come winter months, and what if we don't get snow? And there's a lot to consider.
1: Yeah.
3: But I do want him to be supportive. Is there a way that she can do, you know, her weekends to focus on creating her dream?
1: There's an old saying, Anna, is that a bird in the hand is better than two in the bush. I'm not sure what it means.
0: No idea.
1: I don't know how much value birds have. Right. Apparently, they had more back then when they were doing sayings.
0: Drew, whose side are you on?
4: I'm kind of in the middle, if that's possible. I'm somewhat of a dreamer, but I also know what can happen. I'm in the landscape business myself, and all it takes is one little injury. So is there a happy medium where they can both reel in their spending and come up with 6 months of money for health insurance and give her the option of doing what she needs to do or wants to do?
5: The verdict is in. Jury foreman, what are the results?
0: Jeff, our audience agreed with you today. It's not fair, Ashley. Like, no one is disagreeing. But they also say that if you're the one that has the steady benefits, and that's the way it is, especially something that's volatile like this, going into a health influencer industry, maybe stepping back and trying to do it part-time to see if you can actually make money is the way to go when you start.
6: Yeah, I mean, I get it. I know that there's definitely, you know, financial risks involved. And I just, yeah, I'm just hoping that maybe I can scale back some of my involvement at my 9-to-5 maybe and cut out some extra time to really launch this dream that I have.
1: Yeah, it's a lot of coffee early on, right? It's a lot of coffee. It's a lack of sleep.
6: A lot of energy drink.
1: But think about every success story you've ever heard. It had a similar beginning. You have to start somewhere. Yeah. I wish you luck.
6: Alrighty. Thank you so much. Yeah, you make a good point.
1: Jeff, I'm in the audience. Here's where you're at. You got to feel better.
7: Yeah. I mean, I do feel that there are some people that empathize with me. And, you know, I only just want the best.
1: Good luck, guys.
0: All right. If you have a problem, too, send an email.
6: Thanks so much.
0: CouplesCourt@annonraven.com.
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19: Still pretty quiet on the roadways, just a little bit of volume building up on Route 8 southbound heading into 95. 95 itself looks pretty good. No delays on the Merritt Parkway. You're moving along pretty nicely on Route 7. All the other roadways are doing okay. No delays on the train so far this morning. Metro North is running on a close to schedule system-wide. With your Land Rover Fairfield traffic, I'm John Lynch on Star 99.9.
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20: Sunny today, breezy though, with gusts to 30 miles an hour. Temperatures in the mid to upper 60s. Tonight, clear and cool, 43. Tomorrow, sunny, breezy, cool, highs in the upper 50s. Wednesday, sunny, highs in the mid 60s. Thursday, mostly sunny, highs in the low 70s. In the First Alert Forecast Center at Channel 3, I'm meteorologist Scott Haney for Star 99.9, wishing you all a great, safe, and healthy Monday.
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0: Remember when you were in high school and you used to have to dissect something? What did you dissect? And were you able to handle it? Because my daughter has been talking about the one thing that she has been dreading, and I didn't have the heart to tell her the truth about it.
1: Oh, boy.
0: It's coming up next.

0: Anna?
1: I just keep going, and then like four times around, I figure it out. A little dizzy, but I make it.
0: Raven?
2: Oh, now it's getting weird.
0: Mornings. 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

0: Anna and Raven Show.
1: When was the last time you had to dissect something? Probably high school, right?
2: Probably even middle school. I don't remember dissecting something in high school. Maybe I did. Maybe I didn't.
1: My daughter is a senior and she's in some kind of biology. I don't know. But she's finally having to dissect something.
2: Okay.
1: And she has been so incredibly nervous. And I have been encouraging her, telling her how great this is. Because even though she has no plan to like become any kind of surgeon.
2: Yeah, yeah.
1: Deep down in my heart, I think like, she's my only shot of having a doctor in this family. So
2: that's hurtful to Dakota. She can still decide whatever she wants.
1: She tells me all the time she doesn't want to be a doctor. She wants to be a professional singer. And so we'll
2: okay.
1: see.
2: Yeah. What have you dissected in your lifetime?
1: Well, it's funny you should ask, Raven. Okay. I lied to Hayden.
2: Oh.
1: I blatantly lied to her, and I told her it's an incredible learning experience. And yesterday was the big day.
3: How'd it go today with the sheep brain?
4: Not great.
3: So what happened?
4: I walk in class. And I've been nervous about it for a while. And they're a lot smaller than I thought they would be. But they were all in freeze-dried-ish bags mm-hmm. on the tables.
1: Sheep brains.
2: Yeah.
1: Like, is that a new thing? When did we start dissecting sheep brains?
2: If you saw the end of Hannibal on the plane scene, I guess it would be about the same thing. But okay.
1: I don't know what you're talking about.
2: All right.
1: Okay.
2: Yeah.
3: And then what happened?
4: We went to our assigned tables with our partners. My teacher promised me I'd be with someone who wasn't squeamish. She was equally as squeamish.
3: I mean, you don't really know how to handle a sheep's brain until it's right in front of you in a Ziploc bag.
4: Well, we cut open the bag and brain fluid got everywhere.
2: Yeah.
4: It was like a waterfall of brain fluid.
3: Of the sheep.
4: It was disgusting.
3: Yeah.
1: I don't know if I could deal with...
2: The brain fluid?
1: Uh-huh.
2: Yeah, I mean, it's gross. Even saying it, I think you're having a hard time.
1: Yep.
2: What did you tell her you had dissected?
1: Oh, wait, hold on. We're going to get to that.
2: Oh,
1: so
2: my
1: now
2: gosh.
1: She's got brain fluid all over her of the sheep, where yeah. I've encouraged her, because I think in my mind, maybe she'll be a brain surgeon. I don't know.
2: Right, right.
3: And then how'd it go after that?
4: It was really scary, really smelly. I thought I was going to throw up at one point, but I didn't, so we're good.
1: See? Because I knew she could do it.
2: Yeah.
1: I knew that my baby girl could maybe be a surgeon one day if she dissected this sheep brain that she's been talking about for weeks now. And then I told her.
3: Remember how I told you that we dissected a frog and a worm when I was in high school?
4: We're going to do that too.
3: Yeah. Nonna wrote me a letter and got me exempt from the class,
2: wow.
3: so I never had to do it.
4: Why didn't you do that for me?
3: Because it's so much funnier this way. It's so much funnier this way.
2: I would never
4: Maybe
2: forgive you.
4: Maybe you should have taken my place.
1: Nope. Hard pass.
2: I would never forgive you.
1: Can you imagine I'm your mom? it's so much funnier, but she did it. And
2: yeah.
1: she experienced it, and now, like, she can move on. I don't have the experience of ever dissecting anything. Too bad for me.
2: Yeah, I can remember back in the day, I think we did an eyeball. It was like a it was a sheep's eyeball or something like that. We definitely did the frog. I took part in both of those. And then they were like, we have pig fetuses. And I was like, I'm out.
1: Right.
2: This is not for me.
1: Did your mom write you a note to get out?
2: No, I just told them this isn't happening.
1: Oh.
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16: There's a little bit of volume on Route 8 southbound heading into 95. 95 is getting a little slow southbound by Route 8. No major delays yet, but it is starting to build up. No delays on the Merritt Parkway. You look pretty good on Route 7. No delays on the other roadways. No delays on the trains. Metro North is running on or close to schedule system-wide this morning. With your Land Rover Fairfield traffic, I'm John Lynch on Star 99.9.
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17: Sunny today, breezy though, with gusts to 30 miles an hour. Temperatures in the mid to upper 60s. Tonight, clear and cool, 43. Tomorrow, sunny, breezy, cool, highs in the upper 50s. Wednesday, sunny, highs in the mid 60s. Thursday, mostly sunny, highs in the low 70s. In the First Alert Forecast Center at Channel 3, I'm meteorologist Scott Haney for Star 99.9, wishing you all a great, safe, and healthy Monday.
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1: You know when you have to go through customer service, you need a bill fixed, or they overcharged you, or you want to return something, and they're like, nope, yeah, not giving it to you.
2: I think it's an actual skill set if you're able to muscle through the repeated rejections, because some people just don't take no for an answer, and others immediately fold up.
1: Well, that's the problem I'm having. They said I can't return the world's ugliest dress, and I wonder, do I keep fighting them or do I give up? It's coming up next.

0: Hannah and Raven Show.
1: I fought the law, and the law won. Mm. I don't know what to do. Everybody keeps saying that I should fight it through the credit card company.
2: Okay.
1: But I don't, like, do they just automatically give you your money back when things like this happen?
2: I mean, they tend to do that when you spend enough with your credit card. And knowing you, I think that that's probably a very real possibility.
1: Yes. So if you missed it, a couple weeks ago, I, against my better judgment, bought an item that was targeted to me on an Instagram ad. And it was a dress from a company called Marquesa Fashion.
2: I mean, the dress looked lovely when they were advertising it. Really top notch. And this is for a top event that we're going to. So it's smart that you would look good.
1: And the dress was marked down from $700 to $180.
2: What a bargain.
1: That's what I said. I was like, how do I turn? It was a Labor Day sale. I have to buy this dress. So I just bought it. I like texted my friend, stylist Lauren. She's like, just get it. If you don't like it, you return it. I'm like, yeah, okay. I get it in the mail. It looked like a Spirit Halloween costume. The material was so cheap. There was like misprints on it. It was humiliating. Mm,
2: classic internet dress fail.
1: Oh, it was so bad. So I reached out to the company because there was no return information in the box. So I go to the, you know, I go to my email and there's no return stuff. So I reach out. I'm like, hey, how do I send this back? Mm-hmm. And they tell me it's final sale because it was marked down 70%. I'm like, first of all, that is fake news. There's no way Marquesa Fashion ever sold this dress for $700. That was a lie.
2: Yuck.
1: And they buried it behind like six links. So I argued with them. I sent them pictures of the misprints. I sent them pictures of the dress. And they said, nope. So I made a viral video that has over 1,000 likes and over 30,000 views that you could see on our Instagram page at Ann on Raven. Because they had the nerve to ask me to model the dress and tag them in it when I wore it out.
2: After very funny video.
1: Right. So I made
2: very
1: myself
2: entertaining.
1: I'm very Amish. I put on a bonnet. I showed a picture of me churning butter, fishing in the pond.
2: And it got a lot of traction, too, on top of it. So you'd think that they'd give you your money back just as like a show of goodwill. Like, hey, we're in on the joke.
1: Right.
2: Sorry we missed the mark.
1: Yeah. If you didn't see the video, you can go to our Instagram page at Ann on Raven and you can check it out for yourself. But they basically told me to take my dress and shove it actually to wear it. And tag them, which I did.
2: You know, I don't typically handle any of our customer service stuff at this point because my wife is so much better at it. Anna, we bought a $11,000 bedroom set and unhappy with the way it was delivered and it showed up. And it was only after that that I figured out that there's no return policy. Can you imagine that? An entire furniture set? But my wife, she got them to show up, pick them up and replace them with different items. We're still at war with that company right now at this moment because she also believes that they doused it in formaldehyde and it's killing us.
1: What?
2: Yeah.
1: Can you imagine if that was a real thing?
2: Yeah, it could be a real thing. My wife, she knows stuff.
1: Okay. did you ever actually go against customer service and win? What did you win? How did you do it? Did you get your money back? Did you get your item replaced? What was your story? Because I have failed miserably. And at this point, I'm like, I guess I just have to eat this $180. But some people, they'll never give up. 1-800-330-9999.
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7: There's southbound delays on Route 8 heading into 95. 95 is slowed southbound from exit 28 to exit 21. 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
8: Sunny today, breezy though, with gusts to 30 miles an hour. Temperatures in the mid to upper 60s. Tonight, clear and cool, 43. Tomorrow, sunny, breezy, cool, highs in the upper 50s. Wednesday, sunny, highs in the mid 60s. Thursday, mostly sunny, highs in the low 70s. In the First Alert Forecast Center at Channel 3, I'm meteorologist Scott Haney for Star 99.9, wishing you all a great, safe, and healthy Monday.
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9: I tried to return the world's ugliest dress from Marquesa Fashion, which is some online Instagram targeted ad that I fell for. It is the world's ugliest dress I've ever seen in my entire life.
10: I mean, you may have come up short there and not gotten your money back, but I feel like you've exacted a type of revenge on them.
9: Well, they hid the return policy. They hid it. And I fought with them for days over email. And finally, when they said no, they had the nerve to say, when you wear your Marquesa Fashion, make sure you tag us. So I made a video where I looked like I was Amish with a bonnet on our Instagram at Anna and Raven. Tagged them, of course.
10: I would say you're getting some mileage out of it now.
9: Yeah, absolutely. Did you ever fight customer service and actually win? What happened? 1-800-330-9999.

0: tough. You always think that there's going to be recourse. When you go and you start digging and you're getting layers in, you already know that panic is starting to creep up behind you saying, oh no, they tricked me.
1: If you haven't seen the video, you can go to our Instagram at Anna and Raven, because they had the nerve after they told me they were not going to give me a penny back to tag them Marquesa fashion. I did. You'll know which dress it is because it's the one where I'm wearing a bonnet.
0: Well, you're getting good use out of the dress.
1: No, true.
0: I will say that.
1: When did you actually fight customer service and win? 1-800-330-9999. Tina?
2: I fought and I won. They charged me, it's this airline, I'm not going to call any names, charged me $100 for my personal bag.
0: Oh, that's crazy.
2: They charged me $100 because it wouldn't fit in the little small thing that they have, you know, going down the ramp or whatever, where they check your bag. I'm like, no. I came with this bag. I wasn't charged. I'm leaving with this bag. I'm not going to be charged. They did charge me, but when I told you, when I got on that plane, I blew my fingertips like pointing a gun.
0: Yeah.
2: And I sent an email and I got my $100 back.
0: You know what I found is that the app is really good at making stuff happen quick as far as changing flights. But the email, if you got the patience to lay out the argument, like it's no fail. And there's nothing I hate more than getting to the plane and I get into the gate and they're like, we're going to need you to check carry-ons. I can't stand that.
2: I heard they get commission, so I think they get commission off of it.
1: There's no word they get commission off of that.
0: That would be great, though. That would be wild. I love your conspiracy. I love your conspiracy theory. I love it. That's great.
1: There's no world where that's a real thing.
0: She's like, it's the man. The man's out to get me.
2: I promise you.
1: Angie, when did you fight customer service and actually win?
3: So it was really recently I moved. Of course, the package was sent to my old address. Didn't really know what to do to like get it rerouted. Reached out to someone at the post office and reached someone is the key. And they got the package to be rerouted to my new place.
0: Anna sent her stuff to the wrong house for like, I don't know, 2 years after she moved.
1: There's so many things that your address automatically populates to.
0: Yeah.
1: And it just goes to your old address. The people at my old house, somebody had sent me a Christmas wreath. It was to me, and they hung it on their door.
0: They kept it.
1: They kept my Christmas wreath.
0: Nice wreaths, you know. It was the company one, right? Nice wreath.
1: Yeah, the company sent
0: it. Real nice.
1: You would think the company knew I moved. They didn't.
0: Nah.
1: The audience said that I should just go take it off the door. I didn't have the guts to do that.
0: Well, didn't it get to that point where we were like, Paul, go hide in the bushes.
1: Right. But we didn't. We let them keep the wreath. They could have it forever.
0: Yeah, well, you know, Merry Christmas.
1: At least you got it rerouted. You got it done.
0: Tis the spirit.
1: Bloomingdale's, I had ordered a purse for my daughter's birthday, and they said it was delivered. Here's the best part. They have to upload a picture of it being delivered.
0: They
1: it was never it. Delivered. They didn't upload a picture, and I got it for free. It showed up 3 days later, and I didn't have to pay for it.
0: Bang.
1: Bang.
0: Now you're going to be prosecuted. Thanks for putting that out there to the public.
1: No, they told me that even if it came, that I could keep it because it said it had been delivered, and they didn't go through the proper channels. It was the greatest scam that I was never a part of.
0: Is there anything cooler than when you like reach out to Amazon for a return, and they're like, no, just keep it?
1: Yes.
0: You're like, all right.
1: Yeah, thank
0: got
1: you.
0: Got it.
1: Bobby, how about you? When did you fight customer service and win?
4: Yeah, so I bought some leather stools online, but when I got them, I opened the box, there was a rip. So I had to go through this entire thing, and I had to talk to like four different managers before I was like, hey, I understand there's no returns here, but you gave me a faulty product. Mm. It took like four separate people before they, you know, ended up giving me the money.
0: And now you're sitting on stools that were free, bro. Little piece of duct tape and a Sharpie. Fix that pad, no problem.
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4: Southbound delays on the Merritt Parkway heading into the Black Rock Turnpike. 95 is slow southbound from exit 28 to exit 21. 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
5: Sunny today, breezy though, with gusts to 30 miles an hour. Temperatures in the mid to upper 60s. Tonight, clear and cool, 43. Tomorrow, sunny, breezy, cool, highs in the upper 50s. Wednesday, sunny, highs in the mid 60s. Thursday, mostly sunny, highs in the low 70s. In the First Alert Forecast Center at Channel 3, I'm meteorologist Scott Haney for Star 99.9, wishing you all a great, safe, and healthy Monday.
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6: A recruiter went viral because she said, if you go on a job interview, don't bring your iced latte with you. And it caused huge backlash. Apparently, there's an entire generation that says, we can't go anywhere without our iced lattes.
7: Right. They're so offended.
6: 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It's coming up next.

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1: She sparked a firestorm with one TikTok, and all she said was, if you're going on a job interview, leave the iced latte at home. And to me, I was like, yeah, duh. joining us, it's Caitlin. She's the owner of OnQ Hiring, and she's a recruiter. You could follow her on Instagram or TikTok, Caitlin Recruiter. Caitlin, I saw even at the MTV VMAs, they were asking people on the red carpet what they thought about people bringing iced coffees to job interviews.
2: I know. I saw that, too. It's crazy. I work with all kinds of age groups, all kinds of people, all kinds of different sectors and jobs. But Fortune 500 is kind of a core of my business where I do place talent. And I was just seeing a certain casualness coming from Gen Z and wanted to make a post about it.
3: I'm with you, Caitlin. It doesn't matter to me if it's a drink or whatever. If you act like you're doing me a favor showing up to the interview, that's kind of a non-starter for me, right? You're all chill and the next person's in a suit acting like this process is very important to them, then I'm going to take that into account.
2: Right. And I think the job market overall, it's super competitive right now. So anything you can do to make that employer know that you're there taking this very seriously, it does matter.
1: All right, Caitlin, so you're obviously very don't bring an iced coffee on an interview. And I was surprised by how many celebrities and how many people said, what's the big deal, you know, to bring it in?
3: Well, celebrities can do whatever they want.
1: I guess so.
3: I've already made it, Anna Zapp.
1: But Caitlin, my husband had an interview recently where the guy that was coming in interviewing for the job didn't even wear a suit. He wore just like a button down shirt and slacks, no suit jacket, and not a real suit at all. And he said, am I old fashioned that I still think that if you're going for a corporate job, a substantial one, that you should be in a suit?
2: So there's different nuances to different environments, right? But when it is very corporate, and like I said in my post, very buttoned up, wearing a suit is important. The only case that I would say where maybe it wouldn't be as important is if you're like really taking 30 to an hour in between your workday and you're racing over there to do your interview, I would just like give that hiring leader a heads up. Hey, I'm making time out of my day to do this. I'm really excited about meeting you, but I'm not going to have time to change into my suit. And at least then you've communicated that and there's no expectation that you're coming in a suit, you know?
3: I've got a friend. He's an EMT on a helicopter program, very sought after job. And when they opened up that position and another's, dozens of people interviewed for this position. I know he went after it pretty strong. He said him and the only other person that wore a suit, they were the ones who ultimately got the gig.
1: Interesting. Caitlin, what would be your tips for somebody going on a job interview besides leave the iced coffee at home?
2: So many of them. I would say definitely research the company mission statement and core values. I think that really shows that you're interested in the company beyond the actual job. Understanding that walking in is helpful to you too, to know if it's a place you want to work that aligns with your values. And then I always say to write a thank you follow-up. I know that has mixed feedback as well, but as long as it's not super canned, you know, straight out of an AI chatbot and you've actually put some care and thought into it, it really does come across as genuine and it shows again that it's leaving a lasting impression and can only help your chances.
1: Absolutely. I don't even understand how you cannot write a thank you. Wild to me.
3: Seems like it's basic information.
1: Right.
3: If you're at all interested.
1: All right. If you want to learn more about Caitlin, you can head to her TikTok or Instagram at Caitlin Recruiter or check her out online. OnQ Hiring is the name of her company.
2: Thank you so much for having me.
1: One last question. If I bring a coffee for the person interviewing me, does that make anything better?
2: I still think it's just leave it at home.
1: Oh.
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13: Southbound delays on the Merritt Parkway from Route 8 to the Black Rock Turnpike. 95 is slow southbound from exit 30 to exit 18. 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
14: Sunny today, breezy though, with gusts to 30 miles an hour. Temperatures in the mid to upper 60s. Tonight, clear and cool, 43. Tomorrow, sunny, breezy, cool, highs in the upper 50s. Wednesday, sunny, highs in the mid 60s. Thursday, mostly sunny, highs in the low 70s. In the First Alert Forecast Center at Channel 3, I'm meteorologist Scott Haney for Star 99.9, wishing you all a great, safe, and healthy Monday.
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1: Monday's back. Probably realized that. How was your weekend? Were you mad? Were you sad? Were you glad? This is your chance to share what did you accomplish or maybe what you didn't accomplish. 1-800-330-9999. I saw two things that brought me the most joy.
3: I'm curious what everybody did this weekend because I walked in and they were silent.
1: Yeah, because we're working, Raven. Working. Yeah.

0: nobody ever hits on me ever anymore. Like, I think they just look at you and like, yep, that's a middle-aged mom.
1: Yeah. Raven.
2: Calm down is never the thing to say.
1: The Anna and Raven Show.

0: your weekend? How'd it go? Back to Monday. Were you mad? Were you sad? Were you glad? Were you a little bit of all of them? Raven, producer Sophia, producer Justin, how was your weekend? What did you accomplish? What did you not accomplish? Raven.
1: I had a fantastic weekend, and I accomplished quite a bit. Yeah, actually, I'm feeling very accomplished. We cleaned out the old room. Like, Jaden is staying with us this week here, so my grandson is staying with us the entire week. Kids are on the honeymoon right now. And we had this room where we were just piling endless amounts of stuff. And we cleaned out all that, and I cleaned out my three closets, and I closed my pool. I mean, I did a million things. I got it all done. And I illegally dumped, like, five drawers worth of stuff in the dumpsters outside the building when I pulled in, and nobody caught me.
0: Cool.
2: Yeah.
3: And you didn't even call me for help.
1: I feel so good about it. Yeah, it was lighter this time. Thanks, Justin.
0: All right.
1: I was ready to commit a felony with me.
0: It's a good feeling when you clean out closets and get your house in order.
1: Oh, my gosh. I feel so much better. Yeah. So lighter.
0: Sophia, mad, sad, or glad this weekend?
4: I'm sad. I went to hibachi with my friends, which is a great time. It's not the sad part. We always have so much fun doing that. The sad part is after hibachi, I popped the button and zipper on my skirt that I was wearing.
1: Wow.
4: I think that was my sign that I ate too much hibachi.
1: What's your go-to hibachi order?
4: Chicken and shrimp.
0: Okay. Chicken and shrimp sounds good right now.
4: Oh, my God, yeah.
0: Oh, yeah.
1: Do you like the volcano and get really upset when they don't give you the extra rice?
4: Oh, he was dumping on my plate all night long.
1: See, I never get the extra rice.
0: They always give it to the girl, and I'm like, yes. I guess that
1: I'm
0: makes
1: so
0: sense.
1: Mad.
4: He owes me for my skirt.
0: Right, that's why your pants busted
3: open. Oh, it's his fault.
1: Right, okay.
0: Justin, mad, sad, or glad this weekend?
3: Very glad. I had a lovely Saturday morning doing my usual errands, and it was a beautiful day, and I was heading home, and I had a little bit of time to kill. And there was construction going on the roads that I was traveling down, so I just decided to divert myself. And I decided to go down a couple roads that I'd never been down before and just let myself get lost and see some of the scenery and find new roads and just travel around and just look at things.
1: Sounds like poetry.
3: It was glorious.
1: Found new roads.
3: It was awesome.
0: Paul and I, my husband and I, we used to do this thing before we had kids and our life became chaos, was that we would go get lost all the time. Yeah. We would just get in the car. Before gas was $1 million, we would just get in the car. And we would just drive. And with nowhere to go, we would just drive. And we would find these quaint towns and these cute restaurants. And like it was such like a cute, random thing that we did. I can't even remember the last time we did that. Yeah. It's fun.
1: Yeah. Meanwhile, I see you driving down my road, and I'm like, who's this? Who's this creeping right now? I don't know that car.
0: Mad, sad, or glad, I was sick, so I was sad. But I was also very glad. And you want to know why, guys?
1: Mm-hmm. Oh, boy.
0: She's back! Voice.
1: I mean, you could have gave me some sort of warning or something. Honestly.
0: Over the weekend, I saw a car with a skeleton hanging out the back. And then I saw another car with a Chucky with his face sticking out the back window. And I said, it's time for all things Halloween. If you're new to the show, every October, it's the only time of year I'm allowed to bring out my spooky witch voice. It is very, very polarizing.
1: Oh, yeah.
0: People either really love it or they really hate it, and there seems to be nothing in between. But every once in a while, I will just use it like...
1: I'm hoping you get laryngitis sometime soon would be great.
0: It's a little hard with the cold that I am dealing with, but I'm not going to give up because it's spooky season.
1: Please give up, please.
0: Okay. Were you mad, sad, or glad this weekend? You could always call or text 1-800-330-9999. It's back!
1: It's grating.
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9: Southbound delays on the Bear Parkway heading into the Black Rock Turnpike. 95 is slow southbound from exit 30 to exit 11. 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
10: Sunny today, breezy though, with gusts to 30 miles an hour. Temperatures in the mid to upper 60s. Tonight, clear and cool, 43. Tomorrow, sunny, breezy, cool, highs in the upper 50s. Wednesday, sunny, highs in the mid 60s. Thursday, mostly sunny, highs in the low 70s. In the First Alert Forecast Center at Channel 3, I'm meteorologist Scott Haney for Star 99.9, wishing you all a great, safe, and healthy Monday.
8: 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One couple, one problem. Anna and Raven are the judge. You're the jury. The Honda of Westport Couples Court.
11: Oh, man. Can you make your husband apologize to your child's coach if he was just sticking up for your kid? You're going to get the whole story. Then you'll decide who's right. Couples Court is coming up next.

0: What couple?
1: I don't want to keep dealing with my sister and all of the drama it's causing.
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0: One problem.
1: To name the baby Clifford and demand that we change our dog's name.
0: You decide the outcome.
2: Yeah, thank you. 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
1: Will be a fun story, hopefully, to us in a few years.
0: It's Couples Court on the Anna and Raven Show.
3: Every day, a couple joins us. They let us know what their disagreement is about, and then it's up for you to decide who's right. Mallory and Greg. Mallory, what's going on?
4: Oh, my goodness. My son plays flag football. And well, he did play flag football, but the problem is now we had a little bit of a confrontation with my husband and the coach. My son is not a really tall kid, and my husband was saying that he felt as though the coach wasn't allowing him enough playing time because he's short. And he gave him a look, and then my husband decided he wasn't liking that look and pushed him.
3: He pushed the coach? Your husband pushed the coach?
4: He did. He physically pushed the coach. Embarrassing. So embarrassing.
3: Oh, my gosh.
4: He did in front of the kids. He did in front of the kids, too.
5: Okay. Where did this happen? At a game, then, or at a practice?
4: At a practice. He was frustrated because he's not giving him playing time. So, yeah. You know, every parent kind of goes with that, right?
5: Sure,
4: you know?
5: Yeah. We just don't push people. So, I mean, obviously, this is a situation. So, before we even get into, you know, what happens now, are you, like, banned from campus, Greg? Like, what's the situation here? Push the coach. It happens in full view of the kids. What took place after that?
6: Well, after I pushed him, it actually escalated from there into a fight. It was brief. Like, it got broken up pretty quickly by the other parents, and so it escalated pretty quickly. In my defense, he doesn't play our kid. And I suggested to him that he doesn't get any playing time because he's smaller.
5: Mm-hmm.
6: And the coach gave me sort of the stink eye, don't talk to me kind of look.
5: Sure.
6: And I wouldn't call it a push. It was more of like not hands extended push, more of a bump.
5: Okay, but right. So what happened? The principal has not called you.
3: Your son has not been
5: suspended. The police didn't knock on your door. Like, I mean, none of those things transpired.
3: How old is he?
6: He's 8.
3: 8.
5: Oh my gosh!
3: Yeah. All right. Okay.
5: I'm sorry. I didn't realize you had the new Tariq Hill on your team.
3: Yeah.
5: I mean, football. I get emotions are nuts, ma'am. So what do you want to happen?
3: Yeah.
4: I personally think these are kids. They're looking at everything you do. I think he needs to call the coach, you know, and just, I think it's a learning point for our son and all the other players to say, hey, sometimes we get a little carried away, but if we make a mistake, you know, it's okay to say, hey, I'm sorry, my bad. And then the kids can understand and realize we all have flaws and try and figure out how to get our son back. Our kid is mortified. He doesn't even want to play anymore.
5: Yeah, Greg, I mean, it's a scary situation for them.
3: Greg, for what reason would you not want to do that?
6: Oh, no. I would be perfectly fine if the coach called me and apologized.
3: I see.
6: Making that face.
3: Yeah. But I would
6: be okay with that.
5: I want to imagine you trying to explain this to a deputy when they knock on your door. I mean,
3: yeah.
5: I think that the very least you could do it. But you know what? Maybe I'm not the person to ask. Let's ask somebody else.
3: I don't know. Do you think that Greg should be the bigger person and apologize to the coach? You put your hands on him first. Or is Greg right? He wasn't playing his son. He spoke up to defend him, and he had to defend his son.
5: 1-800-330-9999. Whose side are you on? It's the Couples Court with Anna and Raven.
0: The Anna and Raven Show.
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4: It's heavy southbound on 95 from exit 30 to exit 11. The Merritt Parkway slows southbound by Route 8. Southbound delays by Route 7. 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
5: Sunny today. Breezy, though, with gusts to 30 miles an hour. Temperatures in the mid to upper 60s. Tonight, clear and cool, 43. Tomorrow, sunny, breezy, cool. Highs in the upper 50s. Wednesday, sunny. Highs in the mid 60s. Thursday, mostly sunny. Highs in the low 70s. In the First Alert Forecast Center at Channel 3, I'm meteorologist Scott Haney for Star 99.9. 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
3: 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One couple, one problem. Anna and Raven are the judge. You're the jury. The Honda of Westport Couples Court.
6: I don't even know how you bounce back from a situation like this. Mallory and Greg have a son that plays flag football. He's young.
7: He's 8 years old.
6: 8 years old. And Greg says that the coach purposely doesn't play his son because his son is on the smaller side. So when he brought it up with the coach, the coach got very defensive, and Greg pushed him.
7: Yeah.
6: Greg pushed him.
7: Well, I mean, understandably so, given the fact that you're bringing this up in front of the team, a bunch of eight-year-olds, and then Greg says the coach gave me a look, so I shoved him, and then it escalated from there. Like, I mean, they had to be, like, split apart and whatnot. Imagine that. Greg says, you know, my behavior is justifiable because he's wronging my son, but Mallory says, you're absolutely insane.
6: Right, and you need to apologize. He says, I'm not apologizing to him. I'm starting my own flag football league.
7: Yep. What?
6: Yeah, it makes sense. Great.
7: I mean, imagine living with that conversation.
6: I mean, he says that he's just defending his son. And he says that the look that the coach gave him, he knew he was right. What do you think? 1-800-330-9999. Dylan, whose side are you on?
8: I'm on the mom's side. Listen, things get heated, and we understand that you want to stand up for your kid. But like she said, you know, they're watching everything you do. You can't do that. Trauma really sticks thinly with kids, and there's no reason to put your hands on somebody because the coach may or may not have made a mistake. Be an adult, have a conversation, and we figure things out from there. You don't put your hands on anybody.
6: Agreed.
8: Not unless you have to.
7: Yeah, it's a tough spot, right? It's a really tough spot to try and defend that, especially in front of kids. I mean, it's terrible.
6: Just do what everybody else does. Just put it in an email like a normal person. Yeah. Whose side are you on? 1-800-330-9999. It's a couple's court.

0: Brianna and Raven Show.
1: If your husband pushed your son's flag football coach, but he did it because he said that his son wasn't being played because he's too small and he wanted to teach that coach a lesson, should he have to apologize?
2: I mean, I think it's nuts, honestly, that Greg has not faced larger repercussions for this already. Mallory is upset, wants him to have to apologize to the coach and maybe possibly to the team there because it happened in front of everybody. I just know that if I took part in this, Anna, I'd be in the back of a police car.
1: Well, right. And Greg says that when he approached the coach to talk to him about his son's playing time and basically accusing him of not playing him because he was small, the coach kind of smirked at him, gave him a look. So Greg got upset and pushed him. They were quickly separated and they went their way. And Greg says if anybody's owned an apology, it's he should have an apology. But instead, he wants to start his own flag football league. What do you think? 1-800-330-9999.
3: I think Greg should be barred from any future games.
2: Yeah, it's
3: definitely on the wife's side.
2: It's hard to imagine that there hasn't been more action taken already at this point. So the fact that there hasn't, Anna, Skylar, I think, like, you know, you should be knocking on that coach's door to apologize, right? Or calling or making some move on it right away.
1: What I always find fascinating is that stories like this are not uncommon. You hear about these things happening all the time. And, you know, I go to a lot of sporting events. You know, my kids are high school, whatever, and younger.
2: Sure.
1: And it's always crazy to me how passionate these parents are. And sometimes it's detrimental to the kids and to themselves.
2: I think they use the word passionate allows them to behave badly.
1: Right.
2: Thanks for the call. Mike, what do you think? Whose side are you on today?
4: Oh, my God. This is not even.

0: It's not a hard decision. It's not. You don't do that. Forget about it. You just, your son is small. It's okay. You know, it may not be for him. And it's the father's freaking losing his mind over this because it's his own ego that's being hurt. The son might not even want to play.
1: Right,
0: he might.
1: True.
0: He should do other things in life. And this guy is going to spend this kid's whole childhood to prove his point that his son should have played at 8 years old. He's going to lose 10 years of this kid's childhood starting a new flag football team.
2: Yep. John, what do you think?
3: I think the mom is right, but I also think the father needs to think about teachable moments. Sometimes teachable moments come up. And when you think about the fact that he has to solve something, we're always going to think before he acts. You don't want your child trying to think about being physical each time he acts. Thanks a lot for taking me on.
4: The verdict is in. Jury foreman, what are the results?
2: Mallory, our audience agreed with you today. Greg, what? I don't know what you were thinking, but you need to apologize to this man and set a good example for your son about you never put hands on somebody else or bump or whatever it was.
5: Yay.
1: I mean, as uncomfortable as this might be, Greg, and I understand that it would be uncomfortable, even if you believe you're right in this regard, like, this is an embarrassing situation to have in front of 8-year-olds. Like, yeah, you know that. And I mean, I'm surprised nobody has shown up knocking on your door yet at this point, or your son hasn't been told he's going to be suspended for a week or whatever, even though he didn't do it. This is an issue. So if you can apologize and maybe get in front of that, like, that's wise, man. I would do that today.
2: Mm-hmm.
6: I actually have a different plan. So first of all, it's not through the school, so I don't have to worry about him being suspended from school. It's an exterior community league. I'm planning on starting my own flag football league.
1: I'm sure everybody will jump the ship to go join the league with the guy who pushes other adults in front of 8-year-olds.
2: Okay.
1: I don't know.
5: They were taping it. You know, they were taping it.
1: Yeah. Of course they're taping it. It's 2026. Everybody's taping it. Yeah. If I see that, the first thing I'm doing is pulling out my cell phone. I don't know. Good luck, guys.
5: I do not want anyone showing up at our door. Please.
6: In my defense, the team is winless.
1: It doesn't matter, Greg. Good luck, guys.
2: All right. We're gonna back away now.
1: Thank you.
2: If anybody else has an issue, too, send an email. couplescourt@annaonraven.com.
1: We better get out of here before he pushes us.
2: Thanks. What's going to happen?
4: The Anna and Raven Show.
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15: Southbound delays on the Merritt Parkway from exit 34 down to exit 8. 95 is slow southbound from exit 30 down through exit 5. Metro North is on or close. 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
16: Sunny today, breezy though, with gusts to 30 miles an hour. Temperatures in the mid to upper 60s. Tonight, clear and cool, 43. Tomorrow, sunny, breezy, cool, highs in the upper 50s. Wednesday, sunny, highs in the mid 60s. Thursday, mostly sunny, highs in the low 70s. In the First Alert Forecast Center at Channel 3, I'm meteorologist Scott Haney for Star 99.9, wishing you all a great, safe, and healthy Monday.
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2: Is Taylor Swift a sorceress? Maybe.
1: Like a witch?
2: Yeah. Possibly.
1: I mean,
2: if you believe the critics, she just released one of the worst songs of all time. And I don't know if it's her sorcery that's confusing me, or if all these people are just haters, you know? You're going to get all the info, then you can decide for yourself. It's coming up next.
1: The worst of all time.
2: Yep.

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1: Dakota Johnson hosted Saturday Night Live this past weekend, and she had a surprise guest during her monologue, none other than Taylor Swift.
2: Wow.
3: But I have really good friends. They don't judge me for dating these men. They're actually really supportive. I'm not your therapist, actually. You just show up once a week at my house with an empty bottle of wine and ask if I want some. Yeah, well, I have manners. And then you flop on my couch and overshare, and every so often I just say, damn, that's crazy. Is that not a therapist?
1: Yep.
2: You know, it's funny because when Dakota Johnson says that, I believe her.
1: Of course.
2: And when Taylor Swift uses that as a description. I mean, I just saw, like, she was with MGK showing up in Tribeca. I'm like, how does Taylor Swift even allow that person to be buzzed in through her security? Funny stuff, though.
1: I giggled, though, when she was like, yeah, that's crazy. I can't wait
2: to see the new movie.
1: Verity, So Dakota Johnson
2: looks
1: starts
2: so
1: in
2: good.
1: The new movie, Verity. Every review I've read is terrible.
2: Is that true?
1: It says it's absolutely awful.
2: Oh, no!
1: This is another Anne Hathaway movie. Anne Hathaway is in 5 movies this year. So far I've seen Anne Hathaway. I haven't seen Verity yet. The reviews are terrible. I saw Mother Mary.
2: You said it was bad.
1: Unwatchable. It was so bad.
2: I wanted to see that one too. These trailers are so good. How can they be so bad?
1: Devil Wears Prada too. She's great. She's reprising her role as Andy Sachs. That was great. And The Odyssey, she was wonderful. So,
2: yeah.
1: Like, you know.
2: And there's that dinosaur one with Ewan McGregor that nobody saw.
1: Exactly. So she was very busy this year, but I don't know. The jury's still out on Verity.
2: Yeah.
1: But I want to talk about the Taylor Swift thing, because Taylor Swift, you know, her and Dakota Johnson are best friends. And Dakota Johnson.
2: I didn't know that, but all right.
1: Yeah. She was in her Patient Zero music video.
2: Okay.
1: And when they first released the 4 new songs off the album.
2: The EP, right.
1: Yeah. We talked about it, and this is what we said.
2: Mm-hmm. I was patient zero. I can't believe you hate it. Why would you say that you hated it?
1: I don't hate it. Now that I, like, you have to, so I have a problem, like, when I hear new music, my gut reaction is not to like it until I hear it 7 or 8 times, and then it's stuck in my head, and I was like, why didn't I like this? Mm. This is the greatest song I ever heard. And that's exactly what happened.
2: So now you love the song.
1: Obsessed. I think about the music video a lot, and I play that song over and over.
2: You're a grown woman with a life. You think about the music video a lot.
1: I think she's a sorceress.
2: Like when you're driving,
1: yes.
2: When you're getting in the shower, like just...
1: I think about it all the time. I think about, like, the way she can turn lyrics into artistry and poems. I don't understand.
2: It's called songwriting. But yeah, she does a good job.
1: I think she's a sorceress. When I first heard that song, I didn't like it. And now I have it on replay in my car constantly. How does this happen every single time with Taylor Swift? But they are saying that one of the songs, the 4 songs she's released, is called Cleveland.
2: Yeah.
1: And this is what that sounds like.
2: Okay.

0: And they're calling it one of the worst songs ever made.
1: It's a little cheesy, it seems, on the surface there, but I mean, whatever.
0: I was talking to my teenage daughter, who's also a Swiftie, and I said, like, what do you think about that? Because I do think it's not her level of artistry, but I also think she's in love. Let her be happy. If she wants to make a couple cheesy songs, go for
1: it. You've been spending a lot of time thinking about this bonus release here.
0: But because I heard that she's upset that people really, really hate it. And the reason why I think that might be true is because on the New Heights podcast, that's with the Kelce brothers, that's their podcast.
1: Yeah.
0: They talked about it.
1: Oh boy.
2: Cleveland is rocking right now. Shout out to Tay Tay for making that song and just giving the city a little bit more
3: fun. Dude, that song is incredible. Kylie and I have been listening to it so much.
2: Come on,
3: it's just
2: man.
3: Like something about it. It makes you feel really good. It's a great song.
2: I love it, man.
0: It seems
1: a little bit like overcompensation.
0: That's like Taylor went home and was like, Travis, you need to go on the podcast and tell everybody that my song is really good and that you love it. And he's like, all right, I'll
1: wonderful text city.
0: Yeah.
1: Wonderful city, Cleveland.
0: It is Cleveland. It is beautiful.
1: Thank you. Deanna and Raven Show.
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5: Southbound delays on the Merritt Parkway from exit 34 to exit 8. 95 is slow southbound from exit 30 to exit 5. 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
6: Sunny today, breezy though, with gusts to 30 miles an hour. Temperatures in the mid to upper 60s. Tonight, clear and cool, 43. Tomorrow, sunny, breezy, cool, highs in the upper 50s. Wednesday, sunny, highs in the mid 60s. Thursday, mostly sunny, highs in the low 70s. In the First Alert Forecast Center at Channel 3, I'm meteorologist Scott Haney for Star 99.9, wishing you all a great, safe, and healthy Monday.
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3: So, we're hiring, which is very exciting. Mm-hmm. Our team is about to grow. Hopefully.
7: When you say it like that, it's like we're giving birth.
8: We're about to grow.
3: We're about to grow. This team is getting bigger.
7: No, that sounds gross, actually.
3: Well, it's an interesting thing because there's four of us. And it's Raven and I. It's producer Justin. It's producer Sophia. And the four of us live very close quarters for many, many hours every single day.
7: We don't even know where we're going to put another person.
3: We're trying to figure
7: it
3: out. I think they're going to sit in here with us. Or Sophia. Whatever. We're going to figure that out.
7: We're going to figure it out.
3: But I'm getting all the applications and all the resumes are coming into me and my inbox is completely flooded. Without a doubt, people are looking for jobs.
7: How's it look? Wow, okay.
3: Yep.
7: That's great. Let's review some.
3: I'm going to tell you what the biggest problem is. It's coming up next.

0: and Raven show.
1: Do people even want to work with us? That is the big question.
2: Now you think?
1: I don't know.
2: Oh, okay.
1: Raven and I and a team here are hiring, which is very exciting because that is not something that happens often. That is
3: it's
1: for
3: pretty
1: sure.
3: Rare in radio.
1: Yep, yeah. Absolutely.
2: Yeah.
1: But we are looking for a fifth member of our team. So obviously it's Raven and I, it's producer Sophia, it's producer Justin, and we're looking for a digital content and social media producer.
2: Yeah, it's an important role. It's somebody that we need here as the show has grown, and we're excited about it.
1: We are excited. I have received many, many, many resumes over the last week.
2: Yeah.
1: And I don't get it. So here's the
2: wait a minute. So what's the big problem here?
1: Here's the problem.
2: Okay.
1: So when I wrote the job description, Keith, our boss, immediately cut it down because it was probably about 7.5 pages long.
2: Yeah.
1: And there's a lot of things that
2: You can be a little bit wordy from time to time.
1: Well, there was a lot of things that I'm looking for. I'm looking for a unicorn is essentially what I'm looking for.
2: Yeah, yeah.
1: But it was cut down and there was very specific things. And I think I must have said, you got to be funny. Mm-hmm. Because if you want to work in this kind of crazy, hectic thing that we have going on here, you have to have a good sense of humor. You have to get that our job is to make people laugh and to have like a great day. Like that's what we do here. So you can't be overly serious.
2: Yeah. And you can't be sensitive or anything like that too. I mean, there's four of us in here. So there's conflicting personalities and different days. I mean, every day the action is different, but that's part of the fun.
1: And it's close quarters. Like we have to work together. We're in the same room. There's no cubicle that you retreat to when you've had enough of us. Like,
2: we're going to smell you. If you get this job, we're actually going to smell you. At least one of us is.
1: Right. Yeah. Absolutely. So I'm getting all these emails. And I'm excited because you should be creative, right?
2: Yeah.
1: So if you're looking for a social media producer, a content creator, would you think that you would on your resume include a social media handle so I could see your work?
2: Absolutely. You'd have to.
1: Out of all the applications I've received so far, two of them had social media handles.
2: That tells you that they're not very proud of the stuff that they've actually done so far.
1: And I went to both those pages.
2: And they just want a job.
1: It gets weirder.
2: Yeah.
1: I went to both those pages.
2: Okay.
1: Both those accounts, because I was like, well, they get an interview.
2: Let me go check them out. Right.
1: Both set to private. Now I'm trying to figure out what's weirder. The fact that if you're applying for a job as a social media producer, that one, you don't include your handles.
2: Yeah.
1: Or two, you include it and then have it set to private so that nobody could actually see the work that you've done.
2: So I would say is that maybe we want to hit delete on every application we've had so far at this point because they don't really understand what it is that we're looking for.
1: I just want somebody that's like wacky. That's it. I just need you to be wacky and
2: creative.
1: And know how to film stuff and edit it and post it and like, not get mad when I'm yelling.
2: But I mean, but if you're applying for a job, like you said, for social media, like, I mean, that would be a requirement that people would know that they have to show their work, stuff that they've done before, whether they've done it professionally or just privately before. You can't keep it to yourself just because you're looking for a gig. You're like, I'm going to be in radio.
1: Right.
2: That's not what we're doing.
1: We have medical and dental too. That's included. That's a big thing.
2: Great. That's a big plus. So that's what people are after. And I don't blame you for that. I really don't. I mean, a paycheck is important. Benefits are important. But we do need you to know what you're doing.
1: And you have to know the show. That's the other thing. So actually, if you applied and you're listening, it's a good time to text us. And be like, no, I actually listened to the show. I know what this is all about.
2: Here's my handle. I'm sorry. I can't believe I omitted that.
1: Right. Exactly.
2: Yeah.
1: Anyway, so stay tuned. We're excited to join our fifth, member to join our show. We don't know when it's going to happen.
2: Or
1: who it will be. But when it does, it'll be exciting.
2: Yeah.
0: Deanna and Raven Show.
2: Time has shown me. 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
9: 95 is slow southbound from exit 30 down to exit 5. The Merritt Parkway is slow southbound from exit 34 to exit 7. 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
10: Sunny today. Breezy, though, with gusts to 30 miles an hour. Temperatures in the mid to upper 60s. Tonight, clear and cool, 43. Tomorrow, sunny, breezy, cool. Highs in the upper 50s. Wednesday, sunny. Highs in the mid 60s. Thursday, mostly sunny. Highs in the low 70s. In the First Alert Forecast Center at Channel 3, I'm meteorologist Scott Haney for Star 99.9. Wishing you all a great, safe, and healthy Monday.
0: 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Can't beat Raven.
1: We're getting all these great text messages about people that want to work with us, but I should reiterate, you actually need to know how to do film editing and social media work.
2: Right, right. Yeah. That's part of the position. It's very important.
1: It's a really important part of the
2: position.
1: I get
2: that you're excited, right? Yes. It sounds fun. We would hang out every day. We're hanging out together every day anyways with you in your car at work or whatever.
1: But Sophia's here. Sophia, you can attest that it's actually a real job that you have to do.
11: Yes, it is a real job.
1: Yes, all right.
2: She's busy all the time.
1: Which is why we need somebody to help her. All right, so here we go. $1,700 is on the line today for Can't Beat Raven. 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It's next.

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1: $1,700 on the line today for Can't Beat Raven. Bob, you ready to play?
2: I'm ready.
1: All right, can you please ask Raven to leave the room?
2: Raven, please leave the room.
3: You got it. Good luck, man. $1,700. Here we go.
1: Bob, you know your stuff?
2: We'll see. I don't know.
1: All right, we're going to find out. Raven can't hear us. We're in a soundproof studio. I'm going to ask you these five pop culture questions. You have 3 seconds to answer each one. I'll bring them back in, ask them the same questions. Whoever gets the most right wins. Ties go to Raven. You ready?
2: Ready.
1: Number one, Neil Patrick Harris will star in the Damn Yankees revival on Broadway. He started his career playing a child prodigy doctor on what sitcom?
2: Doogie Howser.
1: Number two, Billy Joel will auction off 70 of his motorcycles to benefit his charity, the Joel Foundation. What Billy Joel song includes the line about a real estate novelist?
2: I don't know.
1: Number three, the movie Digger bombed at the box office and it may be the biggest flop of all time. The lead is a powerful oil tycoon played by what actor?
2: Tom Cruise.
1: Number four, Chance the Rapper might be changing his name. He wants to drop Chance and just be the Rapper. Chance the Rapper is particularly known for blending hip-hop with what other musical genre?
2: Country.
1: And number five, Taylor Swift joined Dakota Johnson on SNL this past weekend. She's getting a lot of criticism over her song Cleveland. What lake is Cleveland on?
2: Lake Ontario.
1: Let me bring Raven back in. Thank you, Sophia.
3: Yo.
1: All right, here we go. 2 out of 5 for Bob.
3: All right, Bob.
1: All right. Number one, Neil Patrick Harris will star in the Damn Yankees revival on Broadway.
3: Okay.
1: He started his career playing a child prodigy doctor on what sitcom?
3: Doogie Howser.
1: That's right.
3: Yeah.
1: Number two, Billy Joel will auction off 70 of his motorcycles to benefit his charity, the Joel Foundation.
3: Cool.
1: What Billy Joel song includes a line about a real estate novelist?
3: That'd be the Piano Man.
1: That's right. Number three, the movie Digger bombed at the box office and it may be the biggest flop of all time. The lead is a powerful oil tycoon played by what actor?
3: Tom Cruise. And you know what? I bet you it's good. Tom Cruise is funnier than people think.
1: I don't know.
3: It looks weird, man. See, and every cameo where he's been funny, it's weird. But he's good at it.
1: I mean, it's because you're a Tom Cruise fan. Every
3: Tropic Thunder
1: said it was terrible.
3: They Tropic Thunder,
1: really
3: like, dude,
1: bad.
3: He like makes that movie. Like, okay. I mean, well, no, they all make that movie.
1: Number four,
3: but he's great.
1: Chance the Rapper might be changing his name. He wants to drop Chance and just be the Rapper.
3: Yeah.
1: Chance the Rapper is particularly known for blending hip hop with what other musical genre?
3: He does a bunch of different stuff, but I'm going to put it out and say gospel.
1: Gospel's right.
3: Okay.
1: And number five, Taylor Swift joined Dakota Johnson on SNL this past weekend. She's getting a lot of criticism over her song Cleveland.
3: Okay.
1: What lake is Cleveland on?
3: Lake Ontario.
1: No, Lake Erie.
3: No, that's right. Oh, dang.
1: Did you just spill my coffee?
3: No, but I'm upset. I should have known that one.
1: I mean, relax. You're going to kick us off the air. You're punching things. All right, Bob, he beat you 3-2 today. That's going to get you an Anna and Raven t-shirt.
3: I should have known that one.
2: Thanks. This is Bob, and I can't beat Raven.
3: I'm so terrible at geography. $1,800 tomorrow, Anna.
1: Relax over there. My goodness.
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8: It's closed southbound on 95 from exit

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2: Sunny today, breezy though, with gusts to 30 miles an hour. Temperatures in the mid to upper 60s. Tonight, clear and cool, 43. Tomorrow, sunny, breezy, cool, highs in the upper 50s. Wednesday, sunny, highs in the mid 60s. Thursday, mostly sunny, highs in the low 70s. In the First Alert Forecast Center at Channel 3, I'm meteorologist Scott Haney for Star 99.9, wishing you all a great, safe, and healthy Monday.
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3: It's time for the spooky witch voice.
4: We're doing that again right now.
3: I was so excited. This past weekend, you started seeing the decorations coming up, and everybody was going pumpkin picking, and all the spooky things are taking over TV. Mm. And I was so excited because you know what that means? Halloween season is here. And this year, our entire show needs a costume, and we need an idea. So producer Sophia has been hard at work coming up with some ideas for our group costume, and you're going to judge if they're any good. It's coming up next.

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1: Great news. The most played out Halloween costume is anything sexy. Sexy is out.
2: Oh.
1: Cool is in.
2: Wait a minute. Sexy's out?
1: Sexy's out.
2: Oh, thank God. Finally.
1: Right.
2: I've lived long enough to see the day.
1: Yes.
2: Oh, I'm so over it.
1: Halloween season is here. You know what that means, Raven?
2: What?
3: It's time for me to use my spooky witch voice. It is back for the year.
2: I was hoping you were going to say something else, but okay.
1: Raven, producer Sophia, producer Justin, we have a major task here. Mm-hmm. Despite the fact that only one quarter of Americans say that they will get dressed up for Halloween, we are not part of the 75% that won't.
2: No, I mean, it's our job to do so. We're going to be doing it.
1: Yep. We are going to be having a group Halloween costume with the four of us this year, which we've never done before, and I'm very excited about it.
4: Me too.
1: Yep. Sophia, when Halloween was approaching, told us that she lives for Halloween.
4: I do.
2: Beautiful.
1: Yep.
2: That's great.
1: So I said, great, figure out what we're wearing. You can be in charge of costumes this year.
2: Because we've been doing it for a long time, and honestly, like, it's a lot.
1: Yeah.
2: Like, some years it's been easy, and other times it's been difficult, to tell you the truth.
1: Woody and Jesse from Toy Story.
2: Mm-hmm.
1: Last year we were Ghostbusters.
2: Yep.
1: That was fun.
2: Yep.
1: What else were we? We've been so many things.
2: I mean, over the year we were Ken and Barbie. We were
1: in the boxes too, which was kind of cool.
2: Fred
1: and Wilma.
2: Hold on. I don't know why hear you.
1: We were not Fred and Wilma, Justin. That's a made up thing.
2: Why don't you hit that button on your microphone because you're in radio? That button? There you go. Thanks.
1: Thank you. All right. So Sophia has created a PowerPoint presentation.
4: I have.
1: We're looking at it on the computer screen, on the TV screen here in the studio.
2: Okay.
1: Sophia, go ahead. Give us your options for what we could be.
2: I love the logo. The Wizard of Oz.
4: Yeah. This one, I mean, it's kind of topical. I mean, is Oz still in? I'm not sure.
1: No.
2: So here's the thing. I was Scarecrow. My wife created costumes for the two of us, and it was phenomenal. I could do it again. Probably the best costume I ever wore, but if everybody else ain't feeling it, forget it.
1: So I would be Dorothy. I don't hate that. But
2: Justin would have to be Tin Man. He's clearly the tallest.
1: Yeah, it's true. And palest.
2: Yeah.
1: Yeah.
2: That would mean Sophia was the lion.
4: I'm okay with that.
1: Yeah, I mean, she's got beautiful hair.
2: The All Shrek right. cast.
1: So next we have the Shrek cast and crew. Raven will be Shrek. I would be Fiona. Justin is Lord Farquaad and Sophia is Donkey.
4: Yep.
2: Not feeling it.
5: Lord Farquaad is famously short.
2: Yeah.
1: Which would be funny because you're so tall.
5: Yeah.
2: Yeah.
4: I'd be a donkey.
1: Yeah. I don't hate that.
2: Yeah.
1: Although, Sophia, I have a feeling you tried to make it a sexy donkey.
2: Is Sophia like, is she the animal in every one of these?
1: I don't know. Let's find out. Next one.
2: Yeah.
1: Oh, Top Gun. I don't want that.
2: Oh, no! Come on.
1: No, I don't want to be Top Gun.
2: Top Gun seems awesome.
1: No, we're skipping to Mario. I was Mario 1 year already.
2: Yes, you were.
1: I was Mario.
2: You had a thick mustache.
4: Oh, you were Mario?
1: Yeah.
2: Really spent the time growing it out, too.
1: It's true.
2: Good.
1: I didn't shave for like 3 days. So that was a full mustache I had. Yeah.
2: Full.
1: Scooby-Doo.
2: You know what? Here's the thing about Scooby-Doo. Slightly overrated.
1: I agree.
2: Just saying it, right? Like, it was never my thing.
4: But hear me out. I've never seen a single episode of Scooby-Doo, but look at how well we would match up with these people.
2: It's not a bad analysis here. Right? Like, I mean, honestly, it's not a bad analysis.
1: I don't like
2: it. And there is a new show rolling out for Scooby-Doo, and the puppy is very cute. Next.
1: Yeah.
2: Teenage Mutant Ninja Turtles.
1: I don't hate that. I don't hate the Ninja
2: Turtles. I'm not against that as long as I get to be Donatello.
1: As long as Sophia's not sexy Michelangelo.
4: No promises.
1: All right. Let's see. That's the next one. Justin has suggested car wash inflatables.
5: Where

0: guys.
1: It's not terrible. Also,
0: that's amazing.
2: How are we gonna like have our drinks and take pictures of people wearing these giant things?
1: You still have hands.
3: We're gonna walk into everybody.
1: Still, it's inflatable, but you still have hands. Yeah.
2: The top World Cup scorers? No.
1: I mean, no. Nobody knows those people.
3: Yes, you do.
2: Bellingham?
1: No, we don't know them.
2: No. The false. Next.
1: Is this list almost over?
2: Star Wars?
1: Nice.
2: No, always nice. Guys, I think we can do better. First of all, the only idea I had, which I didn't think was terrible, is that we all dressed up like Dolly Parton. Oh,
1: different versions of Dolly Parton.
2: Different eras of Dolly.
1: I actually do not hate that idea.
2: You know what? 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
3: Yeah, please help.
2: So find us on social media. 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
5: It's slow southbound on 95 from exit 30 down through exit 5. 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
6: Sunny today, breezy though, with gusts to 30 miles an hour. Temperatures in the mid to upper 60s. Tonight, clear and cool, 43. Tomorrow, sunny, breezy, cool, highs in the upper 50s. Wednesday, sunny, highs in the mid 60s. Thursday, mostly sunny, highs in the low 70s. In the First Alert Forecast Center at Channel 3, I'm meteorologist Scott Haney for Star 99.9, wishing you all a great, safe, and healthy Monday.
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7: Picking out your Halloween costume is the most fun. It's so sad that so many people, adults, don't dress up anymore.
8: It's a lot of pressure, though. There really is.
7: For the first time, we're doing a whole show. We're doing a whole show, like, group costume. So Sophia had some ideas, but now we need your ideas, because hers were classic. They were. Mm. Somebody texted and said, be the Incredibles. So I said, Raven and I were the Incredibles one year.
8: Yeah, we did that.
7: And I sent a picture, and he said, we'll do it now with the four of you. Is there anything sadder than being the same Halloween
8: repeating it? Yeah.
7: Just dragging it out and doing the same thing?
8: Yeah, I don't love that idea.
7: I was Marilyn Monroe for 7 years. All through my college years, and then onward, I was Marilyn Monroe.
8: I mean, you had it ready to go. Let's just say you were busy in the run-up every other time, and you didn't have time to think about something.
7: I don't know. If you have an idea for our Halloween costume, we are accepting them, because it's time.
9: And I get to use my spooky witch voice.
8: Oh, no.
7: Yep.

0: you meet each day.
1: Raven apparently has been having an issue with a neighbor that he's not sure what to do.
2: I didn't have an issue at all, but something very odd happened. We've got my wife, Alicia, on the phone.
3: Hello.
2: Hello, darling.
3: Hi.
2: So, Anna, let me tell you a story. I go out the other day, and I'm walking the dogs in the neighborhood, and I'm by myself. It happens from time to time, but it's not all the time. And as I'm walking, a neighbor who's working in his yard stops what he's doing, puts down his things, and this quirky gentleman stands up and says, "Jay, do you think it would be okay if I walk with you for a minute?" And immediately I know that something strange is about to happen, Anna.
1: Okay.
2: And he starts talking to me. Hi, Jaden, about the fireworks display planned for next July 4th. And keep in mind, that's like, you know, almost a year away.
1: Yeah, it's really far away. Why? Why is he so excited about your fireworks?
2: I don't know if I would use the word excited. What do you think, hon?
3: I don't know, but I would like to point out the fact that he would never stop anybody and have that conversation if I was walking with him, too. So, he was brave because I wasn't there. All of a sudden, after, you know, 10 years, he's decided this is the year he's going to stand up and say something.
1: So
3: I don't know what's going on.
2: So he doesn't want the fireworks, and he was very nice about it, to be fair. It's a year away almost, and he said, "Well, I wanted to talk to you about it now and have you have some time to think it over and so forth." And I said, "Well, I appreciate that." And he said, "And I didn't want to approach you when, you know, there was a group or whatever, because we have neighborhood happy hour." He said, "I didn't want to do it there." And I'm thinking to myself, well, yes, I'm also drinking at that point. But he said, "You know, it's difficult to relax when you do the fireworks. I can't read or watch television or anything like that."
3: For 30 minutes once a year. He can't read or watch TV for 30 minutes once a year. It's such an inconvenience.
2: That's accurate.
1: He said that was why?
2: That was literally what he asked and what he was talking to me about. And I said, "You know, we don't do it other days. We only do it that day." He says, "Yeah, and I appreciate that. I appreciate you talking to me about it and sharing your concerns." I said, "I'll run it up to the powers that be, discuss it with the board."
1: And by the board, you mean Alicia?
2: Yeah, primarily. Right. She's the chairperson of the board. I mean, no matter who I would put on the board, she's going to be the one that ultimately makes that call. And he goes, "Thank you for being so agreeable." I said, "Whoa."
1: Right.
2: I said, "I didn't say we weren't doing it. I just said that I'd take it into account." And I told Alicia, and she could not wait to go to the next happy hour.
1: So wait, so did you approach him yet, Alicia? What are you going to say to him? Because I despise that.
2: I'm urging her to say nothing to him.
3: Yeah, no, we didn't end up going to the next happy hour, which was very disappointing because I could not wait to see him. But he won't have that conversation with me. That's the thing. Like, he knows better because that's going to be a hard no. It's just ridiculous. Like, it's 30 minutes once a year. We're not those disrespectful people that will, you know, set him off, you know, while the sun's up in December. Like, we're not those people. We have dogs and, you know, my dad's a veteran. I respect all that. So
2: we give people a warning. We give people a heads up.
1: I hate fireworks, and I don't really blame your neighbor for hating them, too. I do think it takes a lot of gall to ask, though, to not do them when it's only once a year. I'm kind of torn on what you would do in a situation like this.
2: Yeah. I mean, here's the thing. It's like, there's nothing wrong with the fact that Alicia will address it directly, but I'm curious what other people would do in this situation.
1: Because I'll be honest, if my neighbor asked me to stop doing something, I would stop.
2: What if 10 were asking you to do it?
1: I don't know.
2: That's the thing is, we have people that line up on their lawn chairs.
1: I think fireworks are very, very polarizing. You know what? Let's take a 24-hour poll. 1-800-330-9999. What would you do? Would you stop the fireworks?
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12: Southbound delays on 95 from exit 30 down through exit 3. The Merritt Parkway slows southbound from exit 34 down to exit 7. 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
13: Sunny today, breezy though, with gusts to 30 miles an hour. Temperatures in the mid to upper 60s. Tonight, clear and cool, 43. Tomorrow, sunny, breezy, cool, highs in the upper 50s. Wednesday, sunny, highs in the mid 60s. Thursday, mostly sunny, highs in the low 70s. In the First Alert Forecast Center at Channel 3, I'm meteorologist Scott Haney for Star 99.9, wishing you all a great, safe, and healthy Monday.
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1: Remember when you were in high school and you used to have to dissect something? What did you dissect? And were you able to handle it? Because my daughter has been talking about the one thing that she has been dreading, and I didn't have the heart to tell her the truth about it.
2: Oh boy.
1: It's coming up next.

0: When was the last time you had to dissect something? Probably high school, right?
1: Probably even middle school. I don't remember dissecting something in high school. Maybe I did. Maybe I didn't.
0: My daughter is a senior and she's in some kind of biology. I don't know. But she's finally having to dissect something.
1: Okay.
0: And she has been so incredibly nervous. And I have been encouraging her, telling her how great this is. Because even though she has no plan to like become any kind of surgeon.
1: Yeah, yeah.
0: Deep down in my heart, I think like, she's my only shot of having a doctor in this family. So
1: that's hurtful to Dakota. She can still decide whatever she wants.
0: She tells me all the time she doesn't want to be a doctor. She wants to be a professional singer. And so we'll
1: see. Yeah. What have you dissected in your lifetime?
0: Well, it's funny you should ask, Raven. Okay. I lied to Hayden.
1: Oh.
0: I blatantly lied to her, and I told her it's an incredible learning experience. And yesterday was the big day.
2: How'd it go today with the sheep brain?
3: Not great.
2: So what happened?
3: I walk in class. And I've been nervous about it for a while. And they're a lot smaller than I thought they would be. But they were all in freeze-dried-ish bags on the tables.
0: Sheep brains.
1: Yeah.
0: Like, is that a new thing? When did we start dissecting sheep brains?
1: If you saw the end of Hannibal on the plane scene, I guess it would be about the same thing. But okay.
0: I don't know what you're talking about.
1: All right.
0: Okay,
1: yeah.
2: And then what happened?
3: We went to our assigned tables with our partners. My teacher promised me I'd be with someone who wasn't squeamish. She was equally as squeamish.
2: I mean, you don't really know how to handle a sheep's brain until it's right in front of you in a Ziploc bag.
3: Well, we cut open the bag and brain fluid got everywhere.
1: Yeah.
3: It was like a waterfall of brain fluid.
2: Of the sheep.
3: It was disgusting.
2: Yeah.
0: I don't know if I could deal with...
1: The brain fluid?
0: Uh-huh.
1: Yeah, I mean, it's gross. Even saying it, I think you're having a hard time.
0: Yep.
1: What did you tell her you had dissected?
0: Oh, wait, hold on. We're going to get to that.
1: Oh,
0: so
1: my
0: now
1: gosh.
0: She's got brain fluid all over her of the sheep, where I've encouraged her, because I think in my mind, maybe she'll be a brain surgeon. I don't know.
1: Right, right.
2: And then how'd it go after that?
3: It was really scary, really smelly. I thought I was going to throw up at one point, but I didn't, so we're good.
0: See? Because I knew she could do it.
1: Yeah.
0: I knew that my baby girl could maybe be a surgeon one day if she dissected this sheep brain that she's been talking about for weeks now. And then I told her.
2: Remember how I told you that we dissected a frog and a worm when I was in high school?
3: We're going to do that too.
2: Yeah. Nonna wrote me a letter and got me exempt from the class, so I never had to do it.
3: Why didn't you do that for me?
2: Because it's so much funnier this way. It's so much funnier this way.
1: I would never
3: forgive
1: you.
3: Maybe you should have taken my place.
0: Nope. Hard pass.
1: I would never forgive you.
0: Can you imagine I'm your mom? it's so much funnier, but she did it. And
1: yeah.
0: She experienced it, and now, like, she can move on. I don't have the experience of ever dissecting anything. Too bad for me.
1: Yeah, I can remember back in the day, I think we did an eyeball. It was like it was a sheep's eyeball or something like that. We definitely did the frog. I took part in both of those. And then they were like, we have pig fetuses. And I was like, I'm out.
0: Right.
1: This is not for me.
0: Did your mom write you a note to get out?
1: No, I just told them this isn't happening.
0: Oh.
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This will fade eventually. So if our time is running out, day after day, we'll make the mundane a masterpiece. Oh my, my, oh my, my love. I take one look at you, you're taking

0: Jenny Hubbard lost her beautiful daughter, Catherine, in the Sandy Hook tragedy. And she's been such a great friend to the show for so many years. And we've always talking about the different events and all the stuff she does to carry on Catherine's legacy. Jenny, when you told me that you wrote a book, Forgiving the Unforgivable, I said, how?
1: I've spoken to hundreds of audiences, thousands of people. And the single most asked question that I get is, do you forgive your daughter's shooter? And it's always been a really quick and easy, yeah. And one night someone asked me, how did you get there? And I couldn't answer the question. And I just looked at her and I said, I have no idea. And it set me on this course of thinking, like, how does one come to this really fast and easy, and really struggling with, like, am I wrong in this? Like, mm-hmm. that I am able to come to such a place of peace and forgiveness, for Adam and what happened. And any trial that I've had in my life, what I found was that forgiveness in and of itself is coming to a place of peace where you no longer feel like the person who caused an affront owes you anything. And that's different than accountability or retribution or even an apology, because you can receive an apology and still not forgive that person.
2: Of course. Yeah. You know, it's amazing to me the amount of people, because we've had many of the parents here over the years, and we've had many conversations. Two things. Number one, a certain amount of parents have said to us, I had to move forward. Mm-hmm. I had to get out of that cycle.
1: Yeah.
2: And some use the word forgiveness, some use that, but most people said I had to put it aside or I had to put it behind me. And that's always been hard for some people to understand. You're the first person that I've ever heard vocalize questioning whether or not you were making the right decision, whether it was right. Mm-hmm. And you are also the first person that I have ever heard use his name.
0: Well, the minute you said it, Jenny, the first thing I thought was,
2: I don't know how I feel about it.
0: I was on the air the day it happened, the tragedy, and it was an audition day for me. I was auditioning for this job.
1: Wow.
0: It was the longest day of my life and the most terrible day of my life.
1: Yeah.
0: We never said his name, and I made a decision that day that we would never give his name any credit on the air. That is the first time his name has been said on the station. I feel like if anybody has the right, it's you. But it had to be a long journey to get to that point.
1: 100%. I keep thinking of the phrase, hate the sin, love the sinner. I hate what he did.
0: Mm-hmm.
1: And I hate the fact that I've learned to navigate a life that has involved surviving the darkest day that any parent, any person could ever fathom.
0: Absolutely.
1: At the same time, and this is going to sound strange, because of Catherine's death, I've seen the world in a way that I probably would have never seen and wouldn't redo that for the world, because I've seen the very best in humanity. The process that I went through, I come from a place of faith. I'm not perfect either, right? And I'm not the judge, thank God. But all of those expectations that I had around my life and what I thought it should be or what I thought that I deserved, I'm no longer holding Adam accountable for giving me those things or having those things taken away from me. It's a complete process and an unfolding that sometimes it just takes a seed of saying, I'm going to try to be okay with this and I'm going to find something that's good about it. I write in the book that Catherine was an equestrian and she loved to ride horses. Mm-hmm. And one of the first classes that she took, the instructor said to her, where you look is where the horse is going to go. So don't worry about anything else. Where you stare is where you're going to steer. Do you want to stare at the it's not fair and it should be, or it could have been and you person did this to me? Or do you want to stare at, yes, this happened and it's unfair and it's not right. What happened is not right. There is also good things that came out of it. And I'd much rather focus on the good things that came out of it versus what wasn't fair about it.
0: That is one strong mama right there. Forgiving the Unforgivable, 70x7 by Jennifer Hubbard. You can get it on Amazon right now.
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0: tonight.
1: I fought the law, and the law won. Mm. I don't know what to do. Everybody keeps saying that I should fight it through the credit card company.
2: Okay.
1: But I don't, like, do they just automatically give you your money back when things like this happen?
2: I mean, they tend to do that when you spend enough with your credit card. And knowing you, I think that that's probably a very real possibility.
1: Yes. So if you missed it, a couple weeks ago, I, against my better judgment, bought an item that was targeted to me on an Instagram ad. And it was a dress from a company called Marquesa Fashion.
2: I mean, the dress looked lovely when they were advertising it. Really top notch. And this is for a top event that we're going to. So it's smart that you would look good.
1: And the dress was marked down from $700 to $180.
2: What a bargain.
1: That's what I said. I was like, how do I turn? It was a Labor Day sale. I have to buy this dress. So I just bought it. I like texted my friend, stylist Lauren. She's like, just get it. If you don't like it, you return it. I'm like, yeah, okay. I get it in the mail. It looked like a Spirit Halloween costume. The material was so cheap. There was like misprints on it. It was humiliating. Mm,
2: classic internet dress fail.
1: Oh, it was so bad. So I reached out to the company because there was no return information in the box. So I go to the, you know, I go to my email and there's no return stuff. So I reach out. I'm like, hey, how do I send this back? Mm-hmm. And they tell me it's final sale because it was marked down 70%. I'm like, first of all, that is fake news. There's no way Marquesa Fashion ever sold this dress for $700. That was a lie.
2: Yuck.
1: And they buried it behind like six links. So I argued with them. I sent them pictures of the misprints. I sent them pictures of the dress. And they said, nope. So I made a viral video that has over 1,000 likes and over 30,000 views that you could see on our Instagram page at Ann on Raven. Because they had the nerve to ask me to model the dress and tag them in it when I wore it out.
2: After very funny video.
1: Right. So I made
2: very
1: myself
2: entertaining.
1: I'm very Amish. I put on a bonnet. I showed a picture of me churning butter, fishing in the pond.
2: And it got a lot of traction too on top of it. So you'd think that they'd give you your money back just as like a show of goodwill. Like, hey, we're in on the joke.
1: Right.
2: Sorry we missed the mark.
1: Yeah. If you didn't see the video, you can go to our Instagram page at Ann on Raven and you can check it out for yourself. But they basically told me to take my dress and shove it actually to wear it. And tag them, which I did.
2: You know, I don't typically handle any of our customer service set stuff at this point because my wife is so much better at it. Anna, we bought a $11,000 bedroom set and unhappy with the way it was delivered and it showed up. And it was only after that that I figured out that there's no return policy. Can you imagine that? An entire furniture set? But my wife, she got them to show up, pick them up and replace them with different items. We're still at war with that company right now at this moment because she also believes that they doused it in formaldehyde and it's killing us.
1: What?
2: Yeah.
1: Can you imagine if that was a real thing?
2: Yeah, it could be a real thing. My wife, she knows stuff.
1: Okay. did you ever actually go against customer service and win? What did you win? How did you do it? Did you get your money back? Did you get your item replaced? What was your story? Because I have failed miserably. And at this point, I'm like, I guess I just have to eat this $180. But some people, they'll never give up. 1-800-330-9999.
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8: I tried to return the world's ugliest dress from Marquesa Fashion, which is some online Instagram targeted ad that I fell for. It is the world's ugliest dress I've ever seen in my entire life.
9: I mean, you may have come up short there and not gotten your money back, but I feel like you've exacted a type of revenge on them.
8: Well, they hid the return policy. They hid it. And I fought with them for days over email. And finally, when they said no, they had the nerve to say, when you wear your Marquesa Fashion, make sure you tag us. So I made a video where I look like I was Amish with a bonnet on our Instagram at Anna and Raven, tagged them, of course.
9: I would say you're getting some mileage out of it now.
8: Yeah, absolutely. Did you ever fight customer service and actually win? What happened? 1-800-330-9999.

0: bought a dress online for $180, says markdown from $700. That was a blatant lie. When I got it, it was awful. Looked like a Spirit Halloween costume, completely see-through. So I tried to return it. And they said, nope, final sale. They got me. The internet got me.
1: Yeah, it's tough. You always think that there's going to be recourse. When you go and you start digging and you're getting layers in, you already know that panic is starting to creep up behind you saying, oh no, they tricked me.
0: If you haven't seen the video, you can go to our Instagram at Anna and Raven, because they had the nerve after they told me they were not going to give me a penny back to tag them Marquesa Fashion. I did. You'll know which dress it is because it's the one where I'm wearing a bonnet.
1: Well, you're getting good use out of the dress.
0: That's true.
1: I will say that.
0: When did you actually fight customer service and win? 1-800-330-9999. Tina?
2: I fought and I won. They charged me, it's this airline, I'm not going to call any names, charged me $100 for my personal bag.
1: Oh, that's crazy.
2: They charged me $100 because it wouldn't fit in the little small thing that they have, you know, going down the ramp or whatever, where they check your bag. I'm like, no. I came with this bag. I wasn't charged. I'm leaving with this bag. I'm not going to be charged. They did charge me, but when I told you, when I got on that plane, I blew my fingertips like pointing a gun.
1: Yeah.
2: And I sent an email and I got my $100 back.
1: You know what I found is that the app is really good at making stuff happen quick as far as changing flights. But the email, if you got the patience to lay out the argument, like it's no fail. And there's nothing I hate more than getting to the plane and I get into the gate and they're like, we're going to need you to check carry-ons. I can't stand that.
2: I heard they get commission, so I think they get commission off of it.
0: There's no way they get commission off of that.
1: That would be great, though. That would be wild. I love your conspiracy. I love your conspiracy theory. I love it. That's great.
0: There's no world where that's a real thing.
1: She's like, it's the man. The man's out to get me.
2: I promise you.
0: Angie, when did you fight customer service and actually win?
3: So it was really recently I moved. Of course, the package was sent to my old address. Didn't really know what to do to like get it rerouted. Reached out to someone at the post office and reached someone is the key. And they got the package to be rerouted to my new place.
1: Anna sent her stuff to the wrong house for like, I don't know, 2 years after she moved.
0: There's so many things that your address automatically populates to, and it just goes to your old address. The people at my old house, somebody had sent me a Christmas wreath. It was to me, and they hung it on their door.
1: They kept it.
0: They kept my Christmas wreath.
1: Nice wreaths, you know. It was the company one, right? Nice wreaths.
0: Yeah, the company sent it.
1: Real nice.
0: You would think the company knew I moved. They didn't.
1: Nah.
0: The audience said that I should just go take it off the door. I didn't have the guts to do that.
1: Well, didn't it get to that point where we were like, Paul, go hide in the bushes.
0: Right. But we didn't. We let them keep the wreath. They could have it forever.
1: Yeah, well, you know, Merry Christmas.
0: At least you got it rerouted. You got it done.
1: Tis the spirit.
0: Bloomingdale's, I had ordered a purse for my daughter's birthday, and they said it was delivered. Here's the best part. They have to upload a picture of it being delivered.
1: They
0: it was never
1: it.
0: Delivered. They didn't upload a picture, and I got it for free. It showed up 3 days later, and I didn't have to pay for it.
1: Bang.
0: Bang.
1: Now you're going to be prosecuted. Thanks for putting that out there to the public.
0: No, they told me that even if it came, that I could keep it because it said it had been delivered, and they didn't go through the proper channels. It was the greatest scam that I was never a part of.
1: Is there anything cooler than when you like reach out to Amazon for a return, and they're like, no, just keep it?
0: Yes.
1: You're like, all right.
0: Yeah, thank
1: got
0: you.
1: Got it.
0: Bobby, how about you? When did you fight customer service and win?
4: Yeah, so I bought some leather stools online, but when I got them, I opened the box, there was a rip. So I had to go through this entire thing, and I had to talk to like four different managers before I was like, hey, I understand there's no returns here, but you gave me a faulty product. Mm. It took like four separate people before they, you know, ended up giving me the money.
1: And now you're sitting on stools that were free, bro. Little piece of duct tape and a Sharpie. Fix that pad, no problem.
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4: A recruiter went viral because she said, if you go on a job interview, don't bring your iced latte with you. And it caused huge backlash. Apparently, there's an entire generation that says, we can't go anywhere without our iced lattes.
5: Right, right. They're so offended.
4: We're going to talk to her directly. It's coming up next.

0: She sparked a firestorm with one TikTok, and all she said was, if you're going on a job interview, leave the iced latte at home. And to me, I was like, yeah, duh. joining us, it's Caitlin. She's the owner of OnQ Hiring, and she's a recruiter. You could follow her on Instagram or TikTok, Caitlin Recruiter. Caitlin, I saw even at the MTV VMAs, they were asking people on the red carpet what they thought about people bringing iced coffees to job interviews.
1: I know. I saw that, too. It's crazy. I work with all kinds of age groups, all kinds of people, all kinds of different sectors and jobs. But Fortune 500 is kind of a core of my business where I do place talent. And I was just seeing a certain casualness coming from Gen Z and wanted to make a post about it.
2: I'm with you, Caitlin. It doesn't matter to me if it's a drink or whatever. If you act like you're doing me a favor showing up to the interview, that's kind of a non-starter for me, right? You're all chill and the next person's in a suit acting like this process is very important to them, then I'm going to take that into account.
1: Right. And I think the job market overall, it's super competitive right now. So anything you can do to make that employer know that you're there taking this very seriously, it does matter.
0: All right, Caitlin, so you're obviously very don't bring an iced coffee on an interview. And I was surprised by how many celebrities and how many people said, what's the big deal, you know, to bring it in?
2: Well, celebrities can do whatever they want.
0: I guess so.
2: I've already made it, Anna Zapp.
0: But Caitlin, my husband had an interview recently where the guy that was coming in interviewing for the job didn't even wear a suit. He wore just like a button-down shirt and slacks, no suit jacket, and not a real suit at all. And he said, am I old-fashioned that I still think that if you're going for a corporate job, a substantial one, that you should be in a suit?
1: So there's different nuances to different environments, right? But when it is very corporate, and like I said in my post, very buttoned up, wearing a suit is important. The only case that I would say where maybe it wouldn't be as important is if you're like really taking 30 to an hour in between your workday and you're racing over there to do your interview, I would just like give that hiring leader a heads up. Hey, I'm making time out of my day to do this. I'm really excited about meeting you, but I'm not going to have time to change into my suit. And at least then you've communicated that and there's no expectation that you're coming in a suit, you know?
2: I've got a friend, he's an EMT on a helicopter program, very sought after job. And when they opened up that position and another's, dozens of people interviewed for this position. I know he went after it pretty strong. He said him and the only other person that wore a suit, they were the ones who ultimately got the gig.
0: Interesting. Caitlin, what would be your tips for somebody going on a job interview besides leave the iced coffee at home?
1: So many of them. I would say definitely research the company mission statement and core values. I think that really shows that you're interested in the company beyond the actual job. Understanding that walking in is helpful to you too, to know if it's a place you want to work that aligns with your values. And then I always say to write a thank you follow-up. I know that has mixed feedback as well, but as long as it's not super canned, you know, straight out of an AI chatbot and you've actually put some care and thought into it, it really does come across as genuine and it shows again that it's leaving a lasting impression and can only help your chances.
0: Absolutely. I don't even understand how you cannot write a thank you. Wild to me.
2: Seems like it's basic information.
0: Right.
2: If you're at all interested.
0: All right. If you want to learn more about Caitlin, you can head to her TikTok or Instagram at Caitlin Recruiter or check her out online. OnQ Hiring is the name of her company.
1: Thank you so much for having me.
0: One last question. If I bring a coffee for the person interviewing me, does that make anything better?
1: I still think it's just leave it at home.
0: Oh.
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you had a wonderful weekend. Good morning. 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

0: so confused. Not because it's Monday, but I'm very confused as to what time of year it is. It's Star 99.9, today's best mix. I am Christina K. When I went down to Walt Disney World in September, it was in your face fall, Halloween. I was wearing Halloween things. So I almost feel like Halloween has come and gone. And I've almost moved on to Christmas because I did do some Christmas shopping early this morning at 3 a.m. when Disney Store launched a bunch of stuff. I knew that they were going to sell out, so I wanted to get stuff that I know people in my life would love. And also, I bought a couple of things this weekend. Walmart went blow mold crazy, and I prefer an old-fashioned blow mold over a blow-up inflatable decoration. And you know I love Disney. So they had one Goofy and one Donald left. Goofy's my all-time favorite character. Donald is my sister. So yeah, I was a sucker and I got them. So yeah, I'm very confused as to what time of year it is.
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0: Looking like a beautiful week ahead. Breezy today, mix of sun and clouds, 69. Tomorrow's looking like the coolest day for the week, 63. Plenty of sun, though, and clear for tonight, dropping down to 45 right now. The little

I know it's Monday, but this Monday just got a whole lot better on Star 99.9. Today is the first day you could win $1,000 with the Star 99.9 Road Ready Used Cars Babysitter Bucks, and it's just a text away. So that keyword is coming up a little after 11. Also after 11, I've got tickets for Daughtry at Mohegan Sun.

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I've got a chance for you to be there right now. 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

0: costume that I'm loving this year, or I found one that I love online and then I see the price and I don't love that. Are you dressing up? What are you being this year? It's 94.9 The Breeze. I am Christina Kay. I was surprised when I saw 76% of people don't plan on dressing up this year. See, I thought it would have been more people because Halloween is on a Saturday and there's going to be a lot of parties. Do you not dress up for parties or do Halloween parties? Is it only for work? Maybe that's why people aren't dressing up this year. I've always dressed up. Even once, I think it was the flu I had. I was sick in bed in high school and I still made sure the pajamas that I was wearing were the onesie pajamas that some people wear as their costumes for parties anyway. I like to go above and beyond for it, but I still made sure I was dressed up. I don't mind duplicating, repeating an outfit this year. I could go up in my costume closet and look, because yeah, you heard me. Totally have a costume closet.
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3: Breezy with a mix of sun and clouds today, 69. Clear night tonight, dropping down to 45. And a cooler day for tomorrow. Tomorrow looks like the coolest day of the week, 63. Plenty of sun.

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1: $1,800 is a jackpot for the next Can't Beat Raven. It's Anna Zapp from the Anna and Raven Show. If you know your pop culture trivia, you're going to go head-to-head against him tomorrow morning at 8:10. This is that unfair advantage that you get that Raven doesn't get. The answer to question number one for tomorrow. The Social Reckoning opens this weekend at the box office and once again revisits Facebook. Jesse Eisenberg does not return. Jeremy Strong will play what CEO? Mark Zuckerberg. Remember that? And sign up to play Can't Beat Raven at annaandraven.com. New York.

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I have never been a fan of Dracula, but I saw some behind the scenes videos of Jonathan Bailey reading as Dracula. And yes, I will probably be listening to it. It's Star 99.9. If you've seen it, you know. Wake up.

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0: lot of errands this weekend, went to a lot of stores, and in every single one of them, this happened. It's Star 99.9, today's best mix. I am Christina Kay. 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You think I would learn?
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0: Breezy, mix of sun and cloud, 69 today. A bit cooler for tomorrow, only going up to 63. Plenty of sun and clear for tonight, dropping down to 45 right now. The little pub temp is 66 in Derby. There's a

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1: I've always been, you know, moody or cranky my whole life. 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
1: I had too much testosterone when I was younger, Anna.
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1: Been kicked a lot of times.
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There are 12 official installments, so I guess cities, of The Real Housewives. I've never seen a single one. And I don't know that I ever want to start now because collectively there's over 100 seasons. I don't got that kind of time. It's Star 99.9, but I know those who love the franchise love the franchise. And there's kind of a spinoff to it coming soon. Future Housewives. I don't think it's of a particular city. Ariana Maddox is going to be a part of it. And it's in development for Peacock. For just

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1: Our daughter goes to my mom's house every Thursday, and we have a very strict policy in our home that we don't eat and we don't allow our kids to eat any sugars or any added dyes, but my mom allows her to have dessert.
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0: had a wonderful weekend. 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More info is at star999.com. 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
0: Breezy, mix of sun and clouds, 69. Tomorrow's looking like the coolest day for the week, 63 with sun, and it's looking like a beautiful week all around. Clear for tonight, dropping down to 45. Right now, the Little Pup temp is 67 in Westport.
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Taylor Swift, Patient Zero on Star 99.9. Dakota Johnson, who's in that music video, was hosting SNL this week. And Taylor popped up for her monologue. Taylor also had a behind-the-scenes video of the making of that. And the big fight between Dakota Johnson and Colin Farrell in the video was actually about George in the Jungle and Tarzan while they were filming it. You would never know that from the music video, but that makes

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Noah Kahan's music. Always feels like this time of year to me. In the fall. Maybe it's just because he's from Vermont and the foliage, and that's in my mind all the time, but all his music, especially that one, Orbiter, sounds like October. Starting at 9.9.

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2: 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Why is bubble gum pink? That is today's mundane mystery. Now, the reason is actually kind of funny. So back when bubblegum was invented, the inventor used the only food coloring that was available in the factory at the time, which was a red dye. 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And because the bubblegum itself was almost like a gray base, the red dye made the gray look pink. And that's why bubblegum was pink originally. Nowadays, they have all the different flavors, grape, you know, green,

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0: Beautiful out there this afternoon. Going to be cooler tonight. Could get down into the 40s. Tomorrow, plenty of sunshine again. Right around 60, a nice fall day. A little above temperature right now, 71 in Milford. Sorry, 9.9, today's best mix.

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1: I've always been, you know, moody or cranky my whole life. 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

When you heard that Hillary Duff is coming to Mohegan Sun on October 8th, you probably thought, oh, I gotta get tickets, it's this week. Nope, 2027 is when the show is, next year. So you got something to look forward to, and we have your chance to win tickets. All you gotta do is sign up for the Star newsletter, star999.com. It's an email that we send out a few times a month. We don't spam you or anything, we just give you free stuff. That's the best part. So sign up. If you're not part of it yet, get that email, and that's how you can enter to see Hillary Duff on Mohegan next year.

Somber, my buddy, isn't ready on Star 89.9. Somber just kicked off his U.S. tour. And the set list looks like he plays that one right in the middle of the set. He plays like 14 songs. That one's number 7. So literally right in the middle. He'll be in New York City November 23rd and 24th at MSG.

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2: If you live anywhere near the Rooster River in Fairfield, this is probably the best news you'll hear all day. So obviously there's been a lot of flooding there this year, and then over the years it floods a lot. And Fairfield has officially started the first phase of an $8.2 million flood mitigation project along the Rooster River. So after all those years of flooding, they're finally going to try to put an end to it. So the construction began on September 28th. They're going to make a detention basin right at Fairchild Wheeler Golf Course. And there's another area right around there that also floods. So there's two projects happening at once, and they hope that this will substantially help the flooding there. And it should be done by year's end, they say. Basically, they're creating places for all that water to go before it ends up somewhere it shouldn't, like it has been over the years. So definitely a good thing. Hopefully that flooding stops after this is done.
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4: 95 northbound, roving maintenance, exits 9 through 16 in the right lane. And on the southbound side, 95, more construction, exits 35 and 34. And from exit 16 down to 13. On the Barrett Parkway southbound, more road work, exits 28 and 27. And further down between exits 10 and 8, left lane is blocked. On the northbound side, construction, exits 36 and 37 in the right lane. Route 8 northbound, road work starts at exit 9. And you have it on both sides between exits 15 and 18, right lane is blocked. Land Rover, Fairfield, Connecticut traffic, Star 99.9.
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0: $1,000 can get you a lot, but it's perfect for a night out. 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We have it for you every day. $1,000 winner every day with the Star 99.9 Road Ready Used Cars Babysitter Bucks. 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So I have your word for this hour. Your word is chill, C-H-I-L-L. 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
6: Football season in full swing this fall, not only at the pro level and college level, but also high schools around Connecticut. And there's always great stories with the high school teams and high school players. So this is a pretty cool milestone. Daniel Hand Football in Madison, Connecticut. They beat Fairfield Prep over the weekend, 35-13 on Friday night for the 450th win in program history for Daniel Hand. So they're 4-0 on the season, and more importantly, 450th win. That's crazy. And maybe the best part, offensive lineman Andrew Young, he scored his first career touchdown on a hook and ladder play. As an offensive lineman, I mean, to score a touchdown, that's pretty amazing. Somewhere everyone who's ever played offensive lineman or who has a son who's played, who's ever said, you know, give me a shot, give me the ball just once, they're celebrating Andrew Young today. That's incredible. Congrats.
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7: 95 northbound, plan on over an hour from Greenwich through Fairfield. Parkway northbound, slow ride starts at about Route 7 in Norwalk. New Haven, 95 south, just extra cars going through Long Wharf into West Haven. 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
6: Clear and cool tonight in the 40s. Tomorrow, another beautiful day. Plenty of sunshine, right around 60. This fall weather is the best. It's my favorite. Little pub temperature right now, 70 in Fairfield. 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

Ella Langley, Be Her on Star 89.9. Ella is nominated for 9 CMA Awards, the Country Music Awards, which happen on October 21st. And the award show just announced they're going to do tributes throughout the night, performances of people playing Dolly Parton songs in memory of Dolly Parton. And Ella Langley is going to perform I Will Always Love You, which will be an amazing moment that night.

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I said, you look so fine that I really want to make you mine. 4, 5, 6, come on and get your kicks. 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
2: 95 northbound, over an hour from Greenwich through Fairfield. Some breaks along the way through Parkway is the better route. You have volume delays from New Canaan going through Fairfield. And in New Haven, 95 north to southbound, very busy through Long Wharf and West Haven. 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Land Rover Fairfield, Connecticut traffic, Star 99.9.
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0: Meyer, Legends of Fear, Haunted Hayride, Fairview Tree Farm in Shelton. It opened last Friday night. I have four tickets for you. Starring 9.9. You're just going to play this to win them.
1: I should have known that.
0: Okay, the question today. The average driver usually waits until the end of the week or the weekend to do this. 800-330-9999. The average driver usually waits until the end of the week or the weekend to do this. What do you think it is? You get it right first, you're going to Legends of Fear in Shelton. Good luck.

0: Legends of Fear in Shelton, Fairview Tree Farm, the Haunted Hayride. It's open now, open last Friday. I have four tickets for you. Star here 9.9. It's Kevin Begley playing I Should Have Known That. And the question today, the average driver usually waits until the end of the week or the weekend to do this. What do you think it is? 800-330-9999. Hi, Star.
1: I think get gas.
0: Gas is not it. No. I'm usually a beginning of the week person for the gas because you get all the driving to work and school and practice for the whole week. You got to do it, I guess, either on Sunday or Monday. Get ready for the week. Not the answer. Hi, Star. What do you think?
2: Get gas.
0: It's not get gas. Someone just said that. No. I know that seemed like the obvious one, but that is not it. 800-330-9999. The average driver usually waits until the end of the week or the weekend to do this. If you need a clue, I get it up on the Star Instagram at Star999 Radio. You can see the clue on the story there. 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Star 9.9.

0: Time to get spooky. Legends of Fear in Shelton, Haunted Hayride, Fairview Tree Farms just opened on Friday for this year. 30 years they've been doing it. This is the 30th year. Insane. So you can get tickets now at legendsoffear.com, or you can win them for free from me right now.
1: I should have known that.
0: All right, the question today. The average driver usually waits until the end of the week or the weekend to do this. Had a lot of guesses earlier for get gas. That is not the answer. Someone said fill their tank, get gas. It's not gas. Another person guessed change the oil in the car. I guess because it's hard to do when you're working during the week, so you wait till the Saturday. But that's not the answer either. Put air in their tires. I feel like you can't wait for that. If your tire's low, go fill it up. You can't wait for the weekend for that. Not the answer either, though. 800-330-9999. Hi, Star. Do you have a guess?
2: Clean out their car.
0: Clean out their car isn't quite it. No. Need to be a little more specific. It's not clean out the car, but it is related to that. Hi, Star. What do you think it is?
2: Is it to clean or wash the car?
0: To wash the car. Get a car wash. Yes. Nice job.
2: Thank you.
0: What's your name? Where are you calling from?
2: Amanda, calling from Ansonia.
0: All right, Amanda. You just won 4 tickets to Legends of Fear Haunted Hayride at Fairview Tree Farm in Shelton.
2: Perfect. Thank you. My daughter's going to be excited.
0: Oh, nice. That'll be fun. I know. It's always a blast going there this time of year. And for anyone who didn't get to play or win today, I will have more passes for Legends of Fear in Shelton all week. So tomorrow at 4, your next chance with another question.
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5: Beautiful out there this afternoon. This is a perfect fall day right now, this weather. Clear and cool tonight in the 40s. Tomorrow,

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0: 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New York.

stupid song could ever listen, I know the weekends fill up. I know it's a busy time of year. There's a million Halloween events. 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So it's happening this year, October 17th, Sacred Heart University's Discovery Science Center. And the best part about this, it's not just like you go in, get candy, and leave. 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Then you get all the candy. You get all the stuff that happens at the Discovery Science Center, all the activities. 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Big thanks to CT Braces and Goodwill of Western and Northern Connecticut. And best part, you get to see what my costume is, which I'm going to reveal that day.

Tame Impala, Loser on Saturday 9.9. Kevin Parker from Tame Impala from Australia. A place that I'd love to go one day. I just don't know if I could do that flight. It's like 27 hours or whatever it is to get there, especially with kids. Sorry, kids. We got to wait till you're in your 40s, I guess, before we go. I could be

0: parents, when was the last time you left the house without snacks, a tablet, and someone asking you to go potty? Exactly. This fall, we're giving you some extra cash for your next night out. 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
1: 95 or the Parkway northbound. Plan on over an hour from Greenwich through Trumbull and Bridgeport. Out of New Haven, 95 south on the brakes through Long Wharf going into West Haven. And Route 8 northbound bunched up nicely in Shelton heading into the bridge. 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Land Rover Fairfield, Connecticut traffic. 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

$1,000, that would be a nice little weekend away. You get some cash to go out, maybe a date night. 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All you got to do is text these keywords to be in the running to win that day's money. So your word for this hour is trick, T-R-I-C-K. 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And you could be winning that $1,000 today. Good luck.

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1: Victory Monday this morning for Raven. He won again, so $100 into that jackpot, up to $1,800 now, Anna.
2: Whole lot of money.
1: It's a lot of cash. So tomorrow morning, 8:10, your next chance to beat Raven, and this will be the cheat sheet for number two.
2: Right. This is going to be the answer to question number two. If you miss the answer to question number one, that happens at noon every day. So that's always a good thing. Set your clocks for noon and then again for now. Kevin, do you know the answer to this? Omega unveiled the next generation of Bond-inspired Seamasters.
1: What's a Seamaster?
2: Yeah. What type of jewelry are Omega Seamasters?
1: I'm going to guess, because Omega and Bond and all that, it's got to be watches, right?
2: Yes.
1: Yeah. See, I always say I should be like a watch guy, because it seems like a fun hobby. It's just an expensive hobby.
2: Right.
1: And although I just have my Apple Watch.
2: I have a few friends that like collect them. You know, we have coming up, we're going to have the Anna and Raven Roadshow.
1: Oh, yeah.
2: So if you've never heard it before, we have an expert appraiser come in. His name is Ryan Brecklin. He's wonderful. And he always talks about what you should be collecting, and he always says watches
1: really do
2: not depreciate. He says that they always carry a lot of value, and especially these high-end specific ones,
1: yeah,
2: they're always a good investment long-term.

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4: Beautiful out there this afternoon. Nice fall day. Clear and cool tonight into the 40s. Tomorrow, plenty of sunshine again. Right around 60. Another beautiful day. Little pub temperature right now, 66 in Norwalk. Star 89.9. 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
1: I've always been, you know, moody or cranky my whole life. 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
0: 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Hey.

This past weekend was perfect decorating weather. I saw so many of the 14-foot skeletons everywhere, starting 9.9. But it was funny because people were just getting them up. So some of them were just like bent over the trash barrels, and they weren't fully, you know, put up yet. So they were, you know, half taken apart, laying on the front porch somehow. I got mine out there. Ours is only like 6 feet tall. We don't have the monster skeleton.

Taylor Swift, Patient Zero on Star 89.9. Taylor made a surprise appearance on SNL over the weekend. Dakota Johnson, who is in her music video for Patient Zero, was hosting the episode. So Taylor came out during her monologue, did a couple jokes. Very funny. That after party, by the way, they always do the after party for Saturday Night Live for the cast. That must have been a tough one to get into if Taylor was there.

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2: 95 north over an hour, Greenwich through Fairfield. Parkway northbound, heavy congestion delays off Route 7 in Norwalk going into No Man's Land in Fairfield. On 95 out of New Haven, more heavy congestion through Long Wharf into West Haven and on the Wilbur Cross through Hampton down to the tunnel. Land Rover Fairfield, Connecticut traffic, Star 99.9.
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Star 99.9. And then you're there after 6 minutes and you're completely lost. The kids have turned on you. Someone has to pee, needs a snack. Everyone's frustrated. All the corn looks the same. Ugh. Have fun at the corn maze this weekend, though.

0: couples court?
1: Our daughter goes to my mom's house every Thursday, and we have a very strict policy in our home that we don't eat and we don't allow our kids to eat any sugars or any added dyes, but my mom allows her to have dessert.
2: She says I'm a little bit upset. 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
1: Spirit Halloween, you've seen the stores all around Connecticut. They have released their most popular Halloween costumes that people are buying so far. And these all make sense, but it's the local Connecticut costumes that I like the best. So there's the series on Prime Video off campus, a bunch of characters in that. People are getting those costumes. Toy Story, of course. Toy Story 5 came out. So Woody, Buzz, and Jesse, always a popular costume. K-pop Demon Hunter, still pretty popular. Superheroes, Greek gods, I guess, are popular at Spirit Halloween now. But one that I saw online is real funny. If you're a UConn basketball fan, last year in March Madness, I guess this year I should say in March, Dan Hurley, coach of the men's basketball team for UConn went on that run. The game where they hit the buzzer beater, he went crazy on the sidelines and he kind of got in the face of the referee. Somebody put that in their yard, two almost like scarecrows, one dressed like Dan Hurley, the basketball coach, and one dressed like the referee, and them face to face on their lawn, which is an elite Connecticut Halloween decoration. I guess it's not a costume. You could make it a costume, but it's a great decoration. Someone should do it as a costume, actually.
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2: 95 northbound over an hour, Greenwich through Fairfield. Parkway is a little easier out of New Haven. 95 south, you're jamming through Long Wharf, Wilbercross south, long line of cars through Hampden down to the tunnel. And in North Haven, the Route 40 connector, emergency road work from exit 1 up to the 91 splits. Land Rover, Fairfield, Connecticut traffic. Star 99.9.
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It'll tell you how to enter once you get that in your inbox.

You might remember when Hillary Duff toured in Massachusetts over the summer. You might have gone to the show up in Mansfield. But she announced a Connecticut date recently, starting at 9.9. Now, it's not till next year, almost exactly a year from now, October 8th.

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somber. My buddy isn't ready on Star 89.9. I've seen a couple of the videos from his tour that recently started, and he's got that mic stand that he's used at some of the award shows. It basically has like a ball on the bottom of it, and so he can just kind of like whip it back and forth, and it's like, it's just like going back and forth, like a balancing on this ball. It's really cool. Futuristic mic stand.

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1: Route 8 southbound road work underway, exit 15 down to 12B on North Haven. Route 40 connector northbound emergency road work from exit 1 going up to the 91 split. Lower Fairfield County 95 north, about a 45-minute ride from Stamford through Fairfield. Parkway is even easier. Land Rover Fairfield, Connecticut traffic, starting 9.9.
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0: XYZ with Eric Zachary. First full week of October is here. And we're kicking off spooky season the best way possible with Audrey finding out there's strangers in her apartment.
1: Yeah. Yeah. So as I have mentioned before, I live with three other women.
0: In a brothel. And,
1: yes. Mm-hmm. Well, more of a harem, I guess.
0: Okay. We're getting there.
1: Yeah. But so I wake up this morning. I slept at my partner's last night. I wake up this morning to a text from one of my roommates that says, who are the people in the living room?
0: Yikes. Solid start.
1: Yeah. What do you mean? Who are the people in the living room?
0: Yeah.
1: What do you mean? Yeah. And so then I get a text from my other roommate and she's like, what? And I'm like, what? And the
0: great
1: mystery
0: start.
1: Has been solved, but it is still
2: spooky.
1: Spooky.
0: Yeah. It. Long story short, one of your roommates went out last night and picked up some strays.
1: Yeah,
0: so.
1: Well.
0: XYZ with Eric Zachary. Hopefully you are off to a better Monday than Audrey and her roommate situation. The show is on.
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0: XYZ with their Exactly Get Ready Gleeks, because that's what they used to call them, right?
1: Yeah. So, yeah. I'm so excited.
2: She's gleeking right now.
0: Audrey's really excited that a Glee reboot could be in the works.
1: Well, okay, so here's the thing. Ryan Murphy, creator of Glee, right? Apparently, he has written a script for, like, a reboot, right? Okay. Here's the thing is he's trying to, like, mend the relationships that he has with the original cast because
0: Is he making sure this one is one that Lea Michele can read?
1: Well, I don't know if we'll ever find out if Lea Michele can read.
0: That's my favorite rumor that came out of that.
1: Yeah, I know. That's ridiculous.
0: Yeah. She can read. She
1: can definitely read. It's an internet joke if you don't know. Anyway, I would love this. Okay. Actually, I do wonder what it would look like today.
3: My only question is, are they calling it a Glee boot? Is that stupid? Right. Should I see myself out?
0: Right. Okay. Boo. I mean, I have bad ones too, but I got to call you out as well.
3: All right.
0: I think, to your point, Audrey, what does it look like today? I think in today's music landscape, it's going to be a lot of, like, mainstream pop artists popping through. Like, this is something Machine Gun Kelly definitely comes to.
1: Well, right. And I don't want to be, like, you know, annoying when I say this, but Glee, I feel like, was kind of, like, socially profound in a way.
0: And it was made for an entire community of theater people, too, that didn't see themselves represented well on screen.
1: Yeah.
0: I know that because I was part of that community, but I didn't like Glee, so I somehow found a way to lose in both sides of the argument.
1: Yeah. Glee has a lot of issues, for sure. Sure, mm-hmm. But I also feel like, I don't know, watching it, I don't know if you've seen Glee recently or if you've, like,
3: never saw an episode.
0: You know, it was on my list yesterday and just slipped through the cracks.
1: I've watched Glee a couple times. I love Glee.
0: Is there any words on when this could happen?
1: Absolutely not. I just saw this and got super excited.
0: Got it.
1: Yeah. The script has been written.
0: I appreciate the honesty.
1: Yeah.
0: The story that's not really a story. Glee could be coming back. XYZ. With Eric Zachary, your XYZ ENT Entertainment Report, all brought to you by Progressive Insurance.
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0: That was Audrey's first time reading that. It was very Lea Michele of you.
1: It was my first time.
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0: Your mental health moment on XYZ with Derek Zachary. Beginning of every week, we like to go over these tips, tricks, ideas to remind ourselves and those around us.
1: Yeah.
0: Just how to keep being the best version of ourselves, even when things get a little tough. And Jordan, you were talking about like when someone's going through it, don't automatically just jump to like, hey, don't be sad.
1: Right, right.
2: Yeah, I think it's a terrible thing to do to invalidate the people you love's feelings.
0: Mm-hmm.
1: 100%. You know, sometimes you got to navigate those more negative emotions to understand yourself better, build up positive self-talk with yourself, you know, knowing why you're sad about something. What's the root of that? Why you're mad about something without, you know, necessarily beating yourself up over these things.
0: Mm-hmm. Yeah, if someone's willing to talk and they want to talk to you, especially don't, like you said, Audrey, invalidate their feelings,
1: yeah.
0: But talk through it with them in a way that hopefully they can compartmentalize it a little bit too. Because no one wants to see someone get stuck.
1: Of course.
0: But I also don't want to tell you can't feel a certain way
1: right,
0: because you're going through something.
1: Yeah. Star 99.9.

0: Mom's hot take on XYZ with their exact reads, all brought to you by Progressive Insurance. My mom joining the show to provide her perspective on what's trending in pop culture today. You wanted to talk about...
1: I'm getting tired of Taylor. I'm a fan, but not a Taylor Swiftie fan. And I think that she needs to calm the F down. Whoa. She is 38 or 39, maybe 40. I don't even know.
0: No, I'm telling you,
1: you can't act like she's acting. She's just being ridiculous.
2: What are you talking about? What did she do to her? For so long,
0: you were like, Taylor Swift would be the perfect wife for you, Eric. Right. And now you're like, she's married.
1: She was like 32 at the time, and now she needs to grow
0: now
1: up.
0: Now she's married, and she's an old hag, and she's not a viable option for your son anymore.
2: Jeez.
1: I'm so tired of like her antics on the camera.
0: Okay.
1: It's like, look at
0: All right. Mom's hot take on Taylor Swift's current antics coming up next.
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0: Mom's Hot Take. It's all brought to you by Progressive Insurance. My mom joining the show to provide her perspective on what's trending. Today, you said Taylor Swift is upsetting you.
1: It's kind of making me really mad. Yeah, and I'm not alone. Oh, no. I have a lot of people with me
2: really?
1: Right here in this room.
2: Really?
0: Yeah, you're in an empty storage locker right now.
1: In my mind. Okay. But seriously, she was at a football game where her husband was, you know, whatever.
0: Doing his job. Travis Kelce's
2: at work.
1: And he did something good. I don't know. Big whoop. Anyway,
0: he scored a touchdown in a National Football League game.
1: She held her finger up, her ring finger up, to show her ginormous ring as if to say, oh, if you all didn't know, that's my husband.
2: Yeah, she said, that's
1: and
2: my
1: I'm
2: man.
1: Just like, I'm like, ew, we all know. You need to get the camera off of her and back on some other
0: people. Wait. Why does this bother you?
2: Yeah, you didn't like that move?
0: How is that any worse than like when you go to her concert and she has a full-on spotlight on her?
1: Right. Then it's her. This is a football game and it should not be about Taylor Swift.
0: I don't think it's about her, though.
2: I don't think it's about her.
0: They cut to everyone's.
1: Yeah. Oh, my God. No, they talk about her all the time. And then lately, she has been throwing all this, like, immaturity. She's like, ah-ha-ha,
0: she just got married.
2: She got
0: listen.
1: I don't care. She's mean.
0: It's one thing for me to defend Taylor, but for even Jordan, like, this is not me being a Swiftie. I'm just like,
2: any girl who's gone through
0: a crazy rollercoaster life of romance and just got married is going to be
1: great. She has turned a new leaf. She is now
2: married.
0: If she was doing this in like 2 years, which she may do, I'll be like, okay, it's a little tired. I mean, she got married like 3 months ago.
1: Can you even see her as a mother? I can't. She just doesn't act her age.
0: Okay.
1: I don't know. Like I said, is she 40? I don't know.
0: She's not.
2: She's 36.
0: You know how old she is. You just keep making up ages.
2: This is crazy. She's
1: only 36.
0: Wait,
2: now that she's younger, you're saying she's acting too young. We tell you she's younger, and that's still a problem.
1: 36 is still a little, she should not be doing what she's doing. Okay. She should not be raiding around.
0: If me and my girlfriend get married in, let's call it a year and a half, let's say things go very right for me and Jordan in this show. And
1: I know your girlfriend, she would never act like this.
0: I'm just saying, I win an award and dare her stand up and applaud.
2: Rachel,
0: at your age.
1: I also know that she probably wouldn't be at the ceremony because
0: she's awful. Damn.

0: These are the hottest.
1: How did
0: takes.
1: You go from hating Taylor Swift to hating my relationship?
0: These are
2: I
0: hot.
2: Don't hate your relationship. I think Rachel and I would probably not be there. We'd probably be over getting drinks somewhere.
1: I'm inviting Jordan's mom on the show.
0: Wow.
1: Jordan's mom is going to be our next hot take.
0: It. This is crazy.
1: Right. It's XYZ with Eric Zachary. 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